0: So I'm currently in Orlando, remote for work, and I'm joining, you know, Audrey and Jordan for the show as usual. Mm-hmm. And you guys were cleaning out our old studio, which we've been out of for a couple of weeks, but there was still some stuff there. I'm finding out now that through Jordan, Audrey's been listing things on Facebook Marketplace that I said get rid of.
1: That we were going to throw away anyway. So
2: I figured, why not?
0: Where are the proceeds going, Audrey?
2: I don't know. You guys? Why would I just don't like waste.
0: Okay.
1: Yeah.
0: So. I feel like you're backing down on a scam right now.
1: I'm not looking for something that isn't there.
0: What are you listing? Like, what are we getting rid of?
2: We have 9 tripods that we were going to throw away. We have 2 portable radiators that we were going to throw away. And we have 2 swivel fans that we were going to throw away. And they all work.
0: Are the radiators ours? I thought that was the building.
2: Well, they were.
0: You're selling off pipes from the old place.
1: Yeah, they're on Facebook Marketplace. Do we have any biters?
2: Well, okay, so here's the issue, was that the fans got a lot of attention, right? Okay. And I was like, whoa, ladies, calm down.
1: Right. Enough fans to go around. Huh?
2: And then someone messaged me and was like, where in Minneapolis are you located?
0: Oh,
2: and
0: you said your hometown?
2: Yeah, I did. Right. It was an accident. Minneapolis.
0: No, to keep the integrity of XYZ staff and for moral reasons, I think you need to drive up the fan to Minnesota. Oh. For that reason.
1: Yeah, that's fair.
2: Can I borrow...
0: No.
2: Can I...
0: You might as well
2: Facebook Marketplace a car.
0: Audrey's about to learn what a P&L is. And she's more on the L side. It's XYZ.

0: Dumb of the day. We look through stories or moments in our own lives. Maybe it's in the news of people making dumb decisions. And as a team, we come together and nominate people for the dummy award of the day, right?
1: Yep. Right.
0: Jordan, did you have a story that you want to nominate for the dummy of the day?
2: Yes, yes. I actually want to take it over to Audrey's home. A toddler pulled a loaded gun from a diaper bag at a St. Paul traffic stop.
1: Oh, dear.
0: Like where she's from.
2: Yes.
0: This happened at her apartment?
2: No.
1: This is in Minnesota.
0: Okay,
1: Shout out to my hometown.
2: Exactly. I know Minnesota's new to guns. I understand. But we gotta be careful about where we're getting them and putting them in places, especially when you've got a young toddler around, a 37-year-old man, now facing one count of endangerment of a child by firearm and carrying a pistol without a permit. Yeah. You know, both gross misdemeanors.
0: I'm not a gun guy. Yeah. I don't have an issue with people who are, as long as you're responsible. I just think there's zero excuse for a gun ever being accessible to a child.
2: Right.
0: I mean, even a teenager, but especially like someone under the age. We hear these horror stories all the time where, like, you know, a 5-year-old grabs a gun and accidentally fires it or something. It's like, I just can't fathom a world where that should ever happen. And to me, that is the worst thing you can do. Short of like physical abuse to a child,
2: right?
0: Like that,
2: right.
0: To make it accessible. I'm sorry, that's, call it a soapbox, but like that's just absurd to me.
2: Yes. Thankfully, the gun didn't go off. It was a traffic stop, so a cop was immediately there. Got the gun away from the kid, but you know, like you said, like I was saying, there's no world where these things should be next to children. This is a 3-year-old we're talking about. Come on.
0: That's insane. Yeah. I mean, again, it's not my thing, but if guns are your thing, as long as you're responsible, I don't have an issue. It's just like that should never be a situation. All right. Yeah. I was going to bring a dummy to the day, but no, I agree with you, Jordan. So that's the winner right there.
2: Yep.
0: All right. The man who's, I guess, 3-year-old toddler pulled a gun out of a diaper bag. It's all brought to you by O'Reilly Auto Parts, your professional parts people.
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0: hit the same.
1: Apparently, the Stranger Things effect is a new phenomenon in Hollywood television, at least production, where people are blaming the series on Netflix for being like an excuse to take a long time between productions of seasons.
2: Well, I feel like it's kind of like, is them that started it, personally.
3: So it is, like you're saying, it's Netflix and Stranger Things' fault, and now everybody is okay with it, so more productions.
2: Well, yeah, I think everybody just kind of was like, okay, like, I guess we'll wait longer between seasons now.
1: No, I don't like it. I there's plenty of shows that turn seasons fast, like yearly.
2: Yeah. Well, yeah, I
1: feel
2: agree.
1: Like Apple's getting pretty good at that. But yeah, this is just an excuse to keep you subscribed longer. I don't like that. That's the subscription model.
3: That's what I learned when you were telling me about this, is that, oh, now because it's been so long, they'll go back and watch the last season of something. And okay, it's another play. You got us again.
1: Yeah, no. Uh-uh.

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0: Yesterday, I was alerted by Jordan, reminding everyone that I'm not currently in the XYZ studios. I'm on assignment in Orlando. And Jordan called me. He's like, "Hey, man, did we sign up for a parade?"
1: Yeah.
0: And I was like, "Yeah." I vaguely remember this at one of the bars across the street from our old studio. There's a classic, just like norm type bar fly that is there every day. Shout out to Murph, and he's been on the show before. And he's a huge advocate for the Pride Parade that takes place in the city.
1: Yep.
0: And I love the Pride Parade. I've been in it several times. I've DJed in it when I was younger, but I haven't been a part of it later. And I guess Jordan and I drunkenly agreed to provide the musical entertainment for the Pride Parade this year.
1: Now, we're DJing, but I found out that this float's a little different, and I'm concerned.
2: I'm so excited.
0: Okay.
1: I'm going to tell you in a little bit.
0: We'll find out more next. Hang on.

0: Jordan and Eric, I guess, are now grand marshals of a parade.
1: Something that like
0: might
1: that.
0: Be an overstep. Yeah,
1: yeah. Not quite that.
0: I was reminded actually between breaks just now that Audrey's kind of the reason that we're participating in and DJing in a parade, and Jordan didn't remember signing up for this at all.
1: No.
0: I vaguely remember having the conversation, but to reset a little bit, long story short, one of the bars across the street from our old studio, there's a Barfly. Shout out to Murph. Murph's a huge advocate and a member of the LGBTQ community. And his organization has a float in the Pride Parade. And I love the Pride Parade. I've been a part of it several times in the past, just not lately. But he was like, hey, you guys should come DJ in our float. And at the time, it sounded like a great idea. I was like, yeah, we'll do that. It's like 3 months ago. I didn't know he remembered this conversation.
1: Oh, not only did he remember, he's like, you guys are locked in. We don't have another option. You have to do it. And I was like, oh, okay. So you knew I probably forgot. Thanks, bro.
2: Oh, my God.
0: Is it a float or like?
1: So that's the thing. It's a trolley. And his,
2: it's a trolley?
1: It's a trolley, and his immediate thought was, oh, well, we can just throw your speakers on top of it. And I was like,
0: no.
1: Murph, no, that's not exactly how, like if we're DJing the trolley, like, it's just for the people in the trolley, right? Like,
0: which I'm also fine
1: with. Which I'm totally fine with doing, but he has an idea.
0: Traditionally in parades, especially the Pride Parade, depending on your city, like, you're meant to, like, be sending music out to the crowd,
1: Yeah. And I was like, okay, is it literally your trolley? If in the event I am able to attach speakers to the outside of it, can I, like, drill into it? He was like, oh, no, it's definitely not my trolley. You can't do that. But we can probably do ropes or something, right? Like, on top.
0: And I was like, he wants us to secure 75-pound speakers with ropes?
1: That was the initial thought. And then that's when I was like, Murph, I'm going to be right back. And then I called you.
0: So do you have a solution or am I?
1: No. We are brainstorming actively. So
0: who is we? Because it sounds like I'm the only one that has any idea how this works.
2: I have an idea.
1: I was like, Murph, no, is
0: Audrey,
1: what I said. Yeah,
0: go ahead.
1: Go for it.
2: My idea is that you guys can DJ in the trolley and I will get a little red wheelbarrow and I'll pull the speakers behind me and we can just make sure that you don't go too fast so that we stay connected.
1: How do you feel about that, Eric?
0: You want to push a 75-pound speaker in a wheelbarrow?
2: Not a wheelbarrow.
0: You like just said wheelbarrow.
2: Oh, yeah, I meant a wagon.
0: You said wheelbarrow. Regardless, it's like a 2-mile parade route. The XYZ team committed to DJing a parade that we were not prepared to provide services for. We'll see how this goes. It's XYZ.
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4: Good Thursday evening, Canton. I mean, could we just like give this forecast a round of applause today? Wow, right? Just beautiful. And we've got a great evening ahead of us. Mostly clear skies. It'll be cooler tonight. By early tomorrow, temperatures will fall into the mid-40s. But your Friday is looking fabulous. Let me just tell you, more sunshine and the highs for tomorrow in the upper 70s to near 80 degrees. A beautiful start to the weekend. I hope you have a great night, and I'm staff meteorologist Holly Strano on Mix 94.1.
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0: it would like auto lock behind you, and we worked between two floors. That was a problem.
1: Oh, yes. Yes.
2: That was a nightmare. Yes.
0: I have had people obviously just be late in general. I've had bathroom incidents that require a little bit longer than you anticipate. Right. I don't know if I've ever had anyone not show up or almost miss being on the air because they were in the elevator and just didn't press the button.
1: Well, okay. That's unfair. I did press the button. I pressed the button. I did not realize the elevator was locked and I was doing things. I was busy. I did not realize that I was not moving. At least 3 minutes.
0: Wow. At least 3 minutes is crazy. So our new XYZ studios, we're on the second floor, but the elevator has like a lock per floor, which we're not used to, right? We're not used to having an elevator at work for the last couple of years anyway. But regardless, I just find it curious. And this isn't just an Audrey thing. This is like a phenomenon with some people, but like people that don't have like an internal gyroscope, like you can't tell when the elevator's moving or not. And I know other people like this. They're like, they can't figure out if they're going up or down. I'm like, how are your ears okay? Do you have water in them?
1: It's
0: are
1: only
0: you
1: one floor.
2: But you can still feel it moving up.
3: I am stuck on the 3 minutes. Like, think of your favorite song.
1: Well, okay.
3: It's that front to back.
1: I was listening to a 5 minute song and I looked down at my phone and I was like, I'm pretty far into this song.
0: I hate it. I'm out. It's XYZ with Eric Zachary. Happy Thursday. For just

0: The Stranger Things effect, which will be explained to us by Audrey in just a moment. Your XYZ ENT Entertainment Report, all brought to you by Eggland's Best. The Stranger Things effect, this is not like something to do with the upside down, right? This is
1: more
0: production.
1: No. So this is like a research study done by Ampere Analysis, which is like a market people. They found that the average gap between seasons of scripted originals on major platforms almost doubled from 12 months in between seasons in 2020 to 21 months in 2025. So in the like first half of the decade,
0: Right. The
1: wait in between seasons has gotten significantly longer.
0: Yeah, I mean, okay, so there's a couple things at play here, right? Originally, before you had streamers and you were just relying on major networks for, like, you had your fall season, your spring season, right? And things were constantly in production. Movie-type TV shows have become a phenomenon as well. Like, they didn't used to film TV shows to look like movies.
2: Motion pictures.
0: Like, yeah. Remember when Game of Thrones, the final season, they were like, every episode's at least $1 million of production. Like, that's insane. Or it might have been more, actually.
2: Right. What a waste of money, because it was bad.
0: all of that to say, I would say this is more of a, it depends on the streamer, it depends on the writers. Like, obviously, Euphoria was insane, and that was more of a writer thing that delayed it. But there's other, like, Apple TV seasons, it depends. Like, Severance, we're talking years.
1: Yeah.
0: But then there's some episodes where I'm like, oh, it's back already? Like, they turned this quick.
1: So what I thought was interesting was that I thought that that was going to be what they said the benefit was that they can, like, put more effort into the production, whatever, da-da-da. Actually, the benefit comes from the fact that because there's so much wait time in between the seasons, people will go back and rewatch the seasons. And so they're just getting all of these streams that they didn't have from new viewers and also the previous viewers as well.
2: Forgot what happened.
0: Yeah. Audrey, you thought this was the benefit of the viewer. No, this is nefarious business, for sure.
1: Well, I don't know.
0: It's
1: the gym membership
0: idea that, like, hey, you'll forget you have this and keep paying in hopes that you'll come back at some time.
1: Yeah.
2: I don't like this at all. Give us Pluribus now.
0: No, I started using temporary credit cards for all of my subscriptions, so if it doesn't renew.
2: Why would you snitch on yourself like that?
0: It's nothing wrong. It's not illegal. I'm just using like a fillable debit card so that when it doesn't renew, I can then decide every month if I want it again.
2: Oh, you put the power back in your hands.
0: Yeah, I'm the leader here. I'm in charge of my own life, my destiny.
2: Follow Eric for more financial advice.
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0: Today on the show, XYZ with Eric Zachary, Audrey got stuck in the elevator for 3 minutes, and by got stuck, I mean she didn't press the button to go anywhere, and she didn't realize that she wasn't moving. XYZ's throwback, three songs, they all came out in the same year. Can you guess what year it was? Audrey's concerned that it's too hard nowadays to have fun.
1: Yeah.
0: And I love that in a world where the average person, and myself included, we're stressed about geopolitics and gas prices and just overall life stressors, Audrey's like, I want to play Duck, Duck, Goose, and no one's letting me. I'm not.

0: I pushed to make the dream come true.
1: I
0: think
1: I said
0: true.
1: It. It's an ability and something I've done in the past, and you became my agent, but with no money exchanged whatsoever. Yeah, all right, so that's a month away. We'll see how all that goes. 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

0: Thank you, DJ.
1: Stop making it hard to have fun. Did Audrey put this in here?
2: Yes, yeah. She did.
1: Yeah. Audrey, what does that mean? Why? Well, who's making it hard for you to have fun?
3: No, I mean, just everybody. I think me included. I think all of us make it hard to have fun all of the time because Jordan was telling me that he had a really fun time last night.
2: Oh, my God, Audrey. That was a conversation for the two of us. No.
3: And great. I'm just saying.
1: I'm so confused.
3: I'm saying that it reminded me of, like, when you would just hang out with your friends and you would just hang out and, like, figure out what you were going to do when you were hanging out. And now it feels like.
1: You mean before we went to school and had jobs?
2: Yeah, that's exactly.
3: Like, yes, exactly. But I don't see why you can't.
1: This is a Gen Z complaint.
3: No,
1: this
3: but
1: is,
3: I don't. I'm sorry.
1: I hate that my job doesn't allow me to play duck, duck, goose in the middle of it.
3: No, that's not what I'm saying. Anyway,
1: you're just mad you weren't invited to hang out with Jordan last night?
3: No, I came here to ask you a very sweet question. I'm getting dogged on. I was going to say, when's the last time that you guys had a childhood wonder? And like
1: a childhood wonder?
3: Like, yeah, childlike whimsy. Like, when's the last time you did something and you were like, wow, that was really
1: fun? Jordan and I go back and forth with our banter. Like, that's daily for us.
2: I do experience childlike whimsy pretty often, but we can talk about it.
1: All right.

0: So Audrey's saying she doesn't have fun anymore.
1: No, and I'm not saying I don't have fun anymore. I'm just saying that I think we make it really hard to have fun for no reason.
0: Who's we?
1: Just everybody, adults.
0: You just mean like between stress and work and life and stuff, you think it's hard to just like let loose and have fun.
1: Yeah, and I think that we like hold ourselves to a certain standard of like, oh, I can't do this thing, I can't do that thing. But at the end of the day, like that's a choice that you make.
2: Let me stop you right there, Audrey. I have to stop myself from having too much fun.
1: No,
0: yeah.
2: I am a rare breed in that.
0: Yeah.
2: I am like, Jordan, pump the brakes. You're having so much
1: fun. Well, that's what I mean. You don't have to do that.
0: I need a better idea of your definition of fun, because like there's varying levels of like, you know, I think as you get an adult you start to assign fun to whether it's healthy or not, to like going getting drinks with friends or like going dancing or going to a sports game or something like that, where like as a kid like it could be like just pulling out a board game or like running around in circles. Is that what you mean?
1: Okay, no. So I'll explain to you what I was thinking. I was like, when I was younger I would get off a 10-hour shift at a restaurant, throw my swimsuit on and my friends and I would drive to the lake and go hang out, and like we wouldn't drink, we would just go and hang out and
0: like
1: listen
0: 12,
1: to music.
0: Audrey?
1: No, okay, this is when I was like 17, 18.
0: Okay,
1: and we
0: hold
1: would
0: on.
1: Just
0: hopefully
1: go
0: you
1: hang
0: weren't
1: out.
0: Drinking, yeah.
1: Okay.
0: I guess I'm what's preventing
1: I
0: you
1: can't
0: from
1: have
0: doing
1: anything.
0: what's preventing you from doing that now?
1: Well, that's what I'm saying.
0: Yourself?
1: I think that it's just maybe I guess I'm the only person who's experiencing this, but I feel like it's much harder for me now to be like, okay, I'm just gonna go with the flow for the night because I'm like thinking about what's gonna happen the next day, or I'm like whatever.
0: Okay.
1: But I guess I was just, maybe you guys can teach me something about this,
0: no,
1: apparently, since everybody disagrees.
0: I guess like you. I get what you're saying, Audrey. It's not so much like, I think you're looking at like someone told you or some greater force is preventing you from having fun. It's like that force is within you. And we can have that, you know, more philosophical conversation.
1: Well, that's the
0: of
1: conversation
0: like,
1: I was trying to have,
0: yeah, but
1: Eric.
0: That's just therapy, Audrey. Like, we just
1: need
0: to go to therapy.
1: Well, that's what I come to you guys for.
0: Right. No,
2: I pay you.
0: You don't pay me to be your therapist. If we want to have that conversation, then we could go over the finances,
2: Eric,
0: too.
2: Eric wants to fight you.
1: Literally,
2: he just wants to
1: like,
2: fight. Like, that's
1: Eric
2: all he
1: said,
2: wants.
1: Hey, Audrey, here's your dreams of conversation. Squish, squish, squish.
0: I was more like invoice. I don't know. I have fun with Jordan all the time. I have fun with you, Audrey. Like, well, you don't have fun with us? I don't.
1: I have fun.
0: Are you saying you want to go to the lake and not drink? We can do that.
1: Well, I'm saying, okay.
2: I'm drinking. I'm sorry.
0: All right. XYZ with Eric Zachy.
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16: Good Thursday evening, Canton. I mean, can we just like give this forecast a round of applause today? Wow, right? Just beautiful. And we've got a great evening ahead of us, mostly clear skies. It'll be cooler tonight. By early tomorrow, temperatures will fall into the mid-40s. But your Friday is looking fabulous. Let me just tell you, more sunshine and the highs for tomorrow in the upper 70s to near 80 degrees. A beautiful start to the weekend. I hope you have a great night, and I'm staff meteorologist Holly Strano on Mix 94.1.
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0: 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We call it your XYZ throwback because it's exactly that. Mm-hmm. Three songs that all came out in the same year. We just don't know what year that was. Jordan and I playing for you at home. Audrey selected the songs.
1: Yes, I'm the showrunner for this segment.
0: I don't recall giving you that title, but
1: sure. I gave it to myself today at this moment.
0: All right. Okay. Three songs that came out in the same year, multiple choice. We're going to hear a little bit of each. Jordan and I playing for you at home, but it's really your game. XYZ Throwback is coming up next.

0: 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I wanted to get that out of the way so that Jordan and I will inevitably be fighting about who won, because I want to remind everyone I am working on a delay, slight delay, but a delay right now.
1: Oh, wow.
2: Okay.
1: He throws out his handicap immediately.
2: Good thing it's not a timed.
1: Okay. Wow.
0: It is a time thing because you have to buzz in with you. Oh, I guess you don't have to. All right. Anyway.
1: Hi, I'm Eric Midloser.
0: Three songs. So mean. Three songs. They all came out in the same year. Jordan and I haven't heard these songs yet. We don't know what they are. Audrey selected them.
2: Yeah.
0: Can you guess with Jordan and I what year these songs came out? Song number one. Harry Styles.
2: Harry Styles.
0: A pretty good feeling, but I don't want to mess it up.
2: Okay.
1: 2019.
2: Wait.
1: No, no, no.
2: Are you
1: going to
2: guess already?
1: That's not true. 2022. Lock it in.
2: Okay. Next.
0: 2022.
1: Yeah.
0: Okay. All right. I'm not guessing yet. Yeah. Next song.
2: Okay. Song two.
0: I think you're late.
1: Oh.
0: Yeah. You were too late, dude.
1: That, no, that I was wasn't. Definitely,
0: I don't think so, man. I think it's 21, but I'm not locking in there.
1: No,
0: yet.
1: I know what year it is.
0: Is it 20? This is not 23. There's no way. All right, keep going. One more song.
2: Last song.
0: Bad Bunny.
1: Yep, Bad Bunny.
0: Is it? It's not 24.
1: All right, buddy. What are you saying?
0: That one threw me. All right. I'm going to go against my better judgment and say 2024.
2: Okay.
1: All right.
0: Because you said 23, right, Jordan? You said 23?
1: No, I said 22.
0: Oh, then no, I'm saying 23. Sorry. Retract that. Okay. I'm 2023. Okay. 2023. Lock it in. 2023.
2: Okay. Yeah. The correct answer is actually 2022.
1: Whoa! Oh, let's go.
0: All right.
1: Let's go. All right. Jordan
0: it's the delay.
1: Wins. Jordan,
0: it's
1: yeah, here we go.
0: Delay.
1: It's the delay. It's the delay.
2: Yeah.
1: Thank you, Audrey. You know, I want to thank my mom, my dad, all the people that got me here. I want to thank Audrey.
0: Thank me. Thank me.
1: And I thank think me. That is...
0: Thank me. Jordan, thank me.
1: Eric's mom. I want to thank Eric's mom. She always supports me.
0: All right. Yeah, Play him off. It's XYZ with Eric Zachary. XYZ Throwback. 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
1: 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Three songs that all came out in the same year. We just don't know what year that was.

0: Dummy Awards on XYZ with Eric Zachary. We're going to keep this one light because we have a long version of the Dummy Awards coming up in a bit. We talked about it a little bit, and I love you with my whole heart, but Audrey didn't realize that the elevator wasn't moving for three minutes.
1: Not only that,
0: it's an elevator that we just moved into our new studio. It has a lock per floor, which I hate, but our other tenants love it. It's sure. A whole fight that I'm sure will become a thing over the summer. But
1: yes.
0: All of that to say, Audrey pressed the button, and then for 3 minutes, at least you said, you didn't realize it wasn't moving.
2: That's a long time.
1: Yeah. Well,
0: for one floor, you're like, we're on slow turtle mode today, or?
1: Well, I was early, so I was kind of just like minding my business.
2: And I got time to waste.
1: Well, and then I thought I was stuck in the elevator because I unlocked it and pressed the button again, and it didn't do anything, and I had to press the button again after that, and then it was fine, but I thought that I was going to be stuck in the elevator. And
0: I love you. Dumb of the day. I'm so mad that I'm remote right now, because if I would have opened the elevator to just find you in it, not realizing that it hadn't been moving, I would have, it would have been over for you for the day. You would have heard the end of it.
1: Okay. All right.
0: Mini dumb of the day award going to Audrey.

0: right, that is it for us today on XYZ with Eric Zachary. We got T-minus 30 days to figure out how to DJ a multi-million person parade.
1: Yes.
0: It is not a small pride parade.
2: Is it multi-millions of people?
0: I'm pretty sure the attendees are right. It might be hundreds of thousands. But I mean,
2: it's very big. It's a very big parade.
0: It's the third largest in the United States.
2: Aww,
0: for sure.
2: I love that.
0: No, I don't, because Audrey volunteered Jordan and I to DJ for free. The problem is we don't own a DJ company. I have the ability. I used to. Right. But, we don't have that equipment. We're not prepared for that infrastructure.
1: We might have to stop going to the bar.
0: Audrey lost us money, basically. We're going to participate in a parade that we have to pay money to buy equipment to be a part of.
2: Well,
0: now,
2: guess what? We can use the proceeds from my Facebook Marketplace.
0: Oh yeah, Audrey's also trying to sell off random things from our old studio on Facebook Marketplace, which I'm not in town right now, so that's concerning that she's just selling things I need. But
1: you
0: also
1: don't need these things, it's fine. We need money for the parade.
0: But
1: man,
0: then you said that she's selling two radiators, which I don't own. Those came with the building, so now I'm like, are you just selling off pieces of the old studio?
1: Do you want to make this happen or not?
0: I want my security deposit back.
1: Oh, they're not. That's not theirs. That was left there. We're gonna be fine. We need money for the parade.
0: Yes. All right. That's just, what could go wrong? XYZ with Eric Zachary. If you missed any of the show or you want to run anything back on demand, you can search for us at XYZ with Eric Zachary, wherever you get your podcasts. Oh, Audrey got stuck in the elevator on the way up. So, Audrey, remember to press the down button today, okay? On the way down.
1: She's so mad.
0: On the way down.
2: So I'll take the stairs.
0: Okay, there you go. Well, make sure you go down, the down direction. On the stairs.
2: Whatever, Eric.
0: Okay. We'll see you tomorrow.
2: Hope you're having fun in Orlando.
0: I'm not. I'm in the hotel room recording 12 podcasts a day. We'll see you tomorrow on XYZ.
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2: Good Thursday evening, Canton. I mean, could we just, like, give this forecast a round of applause today? Wow, right? Just beautiful. And we've got a great evening ahead of us, mostly clear skies. It'll be cooler tonight. By early tomorrow, temperatures will fall into the mid-40s. But your Friday is looking fabulous. Let me just tell you, more sunshine and the highs for tomorrow in the upper 70s to near 80 degrees. A beautiful start to the weekend. I hope you have a great night, and I'm staff meteorologist Holly Strano on Mix 94.1.
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2: 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That's right. 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

0: 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I need a
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2: You're heading out to the Carnation City. 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Mix 94.1 is going to be in downtown Alliance for Final Friday. 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
10: Good Friday morning, Canton, and oh my goodness, like yesterday was amazing, and we're going to call this TGIF nothing short of awesomeness as well. I hope you're having a great morning. Welcome to Friday. It came fast, you know, Memorial Day Monday, and here we are. Upper 70s to around 80 for the high today. So much sunshine. I hope you are having a phenomenal morning.

0: Mostly clear skies this evening, overnight. Lows will be in the low 50s, which is so comfy. The weekend looks great, too. More sunshine for your Saturday. Won't be as warm, but we're still going to be pleasant with highs around 70 or so. I hope you have a great one. And I'm staff meteorologist Holly Strano on Mix 94.1.
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12: Hi, Canton. Good Friday morning. TGIF. And here we are. Weekend again. And how about just tons and tons of sunshine? An abundance of sun, if you will. That, in a nutshell, describes your Friday. I hope your morning is going good. Upper 70s for highs later this afternoon. Just perfection. Mostly clear into tonight for all of your plans. Lows overnight in the 50s and more sunshine across Starr County for Saturday. We're in the low 70s for highs. I am Staff Meteorologist Holly Sereno on Mix 94.1.
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11: Good morning, everybody. Mixed Mornings with Matt Fantone. We're back. We're live. We're here. We're ready. This is the Friday program before I go on vacation. Man, oh man, does it feel sweet. I'm excited to finish strong with you, though. We have one heck of a program lined up for you today. Let's run backwards. First of all, Stephanie from the Stark County Hunger Task Force. She's going to be joining us in the 9 o'clock hour. Always good to have her on the program. Was supposed to happen last week. Something happened, though. Had to change up the dates. They've got their annual fundraiser coming up. I want to highlight what they're doing over the summer to help families in the Stark County area through their backpack program. They do that in conjunction with the Stark Library. And just spread the good word about the Stark County Hunger Task Force. I love that organization. Volunteered with them for a long time. And always a pleasure to have Stephanie on. Also coming up today, 8 o'clock hour, we are going to welcome into the studio Christian Webb. You may not know his name, but you probably heard his story recently. Christian is the 13-year-old who was shot as he was on his front porch getting ready to leave for his viola lesson. Him and his mother are going to be in studio with us. I saw her posting on social media, and I was very quick to reach out and say, hey, I would love to give you my platform so that you can share your story, kind of share what happened. And I think it's important, too, that we talk about Christian as a young man, not just a victim of crime. So I can't wait to get him in the studio, shine a spotlight on him, let him speak. Also coming up today, 7 o'clock hour. Habitat for Humanity Alliance. They're going to be coming in the house. I'm stoked about that. Number one, I've worked in conjunction with some Habitat programs before, and it's such a magic experience. Like, there is something really special that happens out on those job sites. So just excited to hear what they're doing in the Carnation City, how they continue to grow their mission. And speaking of the Carnation City, that's where I'm going to be tonight, 5 to 7, final Friday. Downtown Alliance is the place. And Downtown Alliance is the place, too. Over the past, 6 months, maybe a year now, on Wednesday nights, I was doing stuff at the Commons, which is like a community space where a bunch of nonprofits are housed. And prior to starting this endeavor with them, I had never been to Downtown Alliance before. In my head, Alliance was State Street, and that was it. That was kind of it. Like, the only thing I ever drove past State Street for in Alliance is when I was friends with Pat DeLuca, and I would go out to his house. Other than that, dude, like, absolutely nothing was in Alliance. I didn't think so. But through my time at the Commons, I got a better understanding of that community. They're downtown, a ton of cool stuff down there. So that's where we're going to be in the Carnation City tonight, 5 to 7, final Friday. Blue Coats are going to be there. They're going to have live music, food trucks. Weather's going to be absolutely perfect. You should be there as well. Mix 94.1, giving away all sorts of great stuff, hanging out with you, shaking hands, kissing babies, watching the Blue Coats. So 5 to 7, Carnation City. I will see you there. And then, after I wrap that broadcast up, well, that does it for me. Taking the family, heading down to the beach for a week plus off. I'm so excited, dude. I'm so excited. Like, on a personal level, I just need it. Like, I just need to recharge my batteries. I need to go spend some time away from, like, all the stuff. But on, like, a parental level, I'm so excited for this. My wife and I, we have a 5-year-old and a 3-year-old. They're both getting ready to celebrate their birthdays before too long here. And I just feel like we are at this perfect age for a beach vacation. Like, we were talking about it last night, my wife and I, as we were finishing up packing and doing that kind of stuff. It's like, man, do you remember how much stuff you had to carry when they were babies and how much more complicated it was? And now it's just like, yeah, throw stuff in a suitcase, throw it in the trunk, and we're going to be able to get up and get out. So they both love exploring, and they both love nature, and they both love, like, doing stuff and swimming. And, like, I just feel like we are in for, like I said, just, like, this perfect age, this perfect opportunity to head out, get some sand on our toes, and eat some seafood. So I'm stoked for it. But we're going to get through the program today, right? That's a first step. And when we come back, 40% of Americans say this is their happy place. What am I talking about? Well, we'll find out right here on Mix 94.1. Thanks for hanging out today.
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9: Good Friday morning, Canton, and oh my goodness, like yesterday was amazing, and we're going to call this TGIF nothing short of awesomeness as well. I hope you're having a great morning. Welcome to Friday. It came fast, you know, Memorial Day Monday, and here we are. Upper 70s to around 80 for the high today. So much sunshine. I hope you are having a phenomenal morning. Mostly clear skies this evening, overnight. Lows will be in the low 50s, which is so comfy. The weekend looks great, too. More sunshine for your Saturday. Won't be as warm, but we're still going to be pleasant with highs around 70 or so. I hope you have a great one. And I'm staff meteorologist Holly Strano on Mix 94.1.
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0: 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Mix 94.1 is the radio station. Thanks, as always, for being here. I'm not going to be here next week. Getting out of town, heading down to the beach. I think a lot of people call that their happy place. But it's not the number one answer, and I was absolutely shocked by this. New survey of Americans shows us the number one happy place for people. And like I said, not the beach, not your bed. It's your car, which is crazy, right? I mean, like, don't get me wrong. You're alone a lot in your car, and you have the ability to kind of, you know, be the king of the castle, per se, there. But the idea of driving and other people on the road in, like, the traffic, it makes me stressed out thinking about this. But according to 40% of respondents, it is their happy place. And that's the number one overall answer. That's ahead of bed. That's ahead of beach. That's ahead of couch. That's ahead of all of these things where I was like, well, that's where people are going to say that they're happy, just sitting on their own couch, you know, just doing it. But the feeling of independence, the feeling of ownership, the feeling of freedom, that windows down, hair in your wind kind of vibe, apparently it's a big deal for a lot of people. Now, I do use the car as kind of my own, like, mental checkout place. You know, the drive home, the drive in, like, the drive to places. Yeah, you have your moment in there, and I understand that. I get that. I know a lot of people will spend time in their car after they get somewhere. Like, they'll park their car, sit in the driveway for 5 minutes. I do not do that. My car's comfortable, too. I feel good in there. I feel, like, comfortable. The chair's nice. But spending an extra 5 minutes in there, I don't know. It always just kind of feels like, what am I doing in here? I got to get out of here. And I do love the audio experience of my car. I think that's an underrated part of driving. Whether you're listening to the radio right now, listening to me, whether you're listening to the music that you want to listen to, like, the best place to do it really loud, it's in your car. And audio systems have gotten better as cars have gotten better. They understand how to kind of surround you in it and how you kind of feel good in there. So it's definitely one of my favorite places to listen to music. But I just, maybe I do enjoy my car more than I think. Because yes, there is the stress of driving, but when I'm just sitting there, it's nice. And most of the time, I mean, that's one of the things I like about Canton. The traffic's not that bad. Maybe I do like my car more than I think. Is this my number one answer? No. I'd much rather be at the beach, right? Much rather be at the beach than my car. Now, if you said, like, other vacation destinations, but 40% of people said their happy place is their car. And considering the price of gas, though, dude, there's going to be some miserable people soon, right? You can't even go around and drive. Can't even cruise. Can't even say, like, you know, let's put an extra mile on it. Let's put an extra lap on it. $5 a gallon for gas. Stressing me out just thinking about it. It is Mix 94.1.
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3: The news brought to you by Crown Heating and Cooling, family owned and operated, serving the residential and commercial heating and cooling needs since 1960. Now that the former Molly Stark Hospital building in Nimishillen Township is gone and the land remediated, what's next? Now the area is closed as the park system determines what to do with it. Stark Park's executive director, Dan Meglin.
4: Our normal park size is in the hundreds of acres as opposed to 43 acres, which that is.
3: Meglin says they'll work with the township and others to determine the next step. An 18-year-old from Oregon faces a possible 10-year prison sentence for phoning in phony bomb threats to at least 17 school buildings in Ohio. Nathan Hayes being adjudicated from his Sweet Home Oregon resident at the federal courthouse in Cleveland. Feds say even monitored media coverage to see the reaction to his swatting calls. Stark County Hunger Task Force been around since 1981, so why not an 80s celebration in support of the nonprofit? It happens tomorrow night at the Cultural Center for the Arts on Market Avenue North.
5: A lot of fun planning, I can tell you that. 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
3: Executive Director Stephanie Sweeney. It's from 7 until 9 tomorrow night with a VIP ticket giving you special access. 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They host the Red Sox. I'm Pam Cook.
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0: usually not a big fan of Ariana Grande, but I think I like that. Whatever that weird little sound effect in the background was, that I like that for sure. All right, next piece of audio inside the Mix 94.1 audio dump. You may have heard me play audio yesterday with Gayle King, and she was explaining how she walked in on her ex-husband with her ex-best friend having an affair together and kind of the impact of it. And somehow or another, the paparazzi found this ex-husband, who I guess isn't famous, confronted him about it. He ends up apologizing. And here's what Gayle King had to say about it.
1: I was surprised that you guys got, A, that you found him. That's number one. B, that he was even talking, because he never talks. So I was surprised, but I can also say I appreciated what he had to say.
0: Well, there you go. There you go. The paparazzi doing couples therapy, right? All right, next piece of audio in the Mix 94.1 audio dump. Steven Spielberg is rolling out this new movie, and it's all about aliens. And people are saying that this movie, it's called Disclosure Day. They're thinking that this is the precursor to a real life disclosure about aliens. Like, the news is about to come out that, hey, aliens are real. Here is Steven Spielberg on Mix 94.1.
2: I am much more inclined now than I was when I made Close Encounters to really believe that we're not the only intelligent civilization in the universe. I used to say to myself, wouldn't it be wonderful if all of this turned out to be true? I'm now thinking, wouldn't it be wonderful for people to know all of this is true?
3: Disclosure Day.
0: I've said it before, I'll say it again, dude. America is not ready for this. We are not ready for this. We have a lot of other things going on. They got to finish building that UFC thing in the White House front lawn. We got a lot of things going on right now. I am not ready for aliens. Oh, not ready. You, me, or anyone else. I'm going on vacation next week. We can't roll out aliens while I'm off. All right, our final piece of audio inside the Mix 94.1 audio dump. You know what? Let's wrap it up the same way we opened it up. Bebe Rexha and David Guetta, they've got a new song out. It's called Sad Girls. Let's listen.

0: mean, it's every other dance song ever, right? And I don't mean that as like a slap in the face, because all music sounds the same. There's a reason why, too. It's because that's what people want to hear. So, I don't know. Song will probably do all right. Sad Girls right there inside of the Mix 94.1 audio dump.
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3: 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Good Friday morning, TGIF, and here we are, weekend again. And how about just tons and tons of sunshine, an abundance of sun, if you will. That, in a nutshell, describes your Friday. I hope your morning is going good. Upper 70s for highs later this afternoon. Just perfection. Mostly clear into tonight for all of your plans. Lows overnight in the low 50s and more sunshine across Starr County for Saturday. We're in the low 70s for highs. I am staff meteorologist Holly Strano on Mix 94.1.
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Just a couple of hours from right now, I am going to be bringing Tremont Coffee to somebody and their coworkers, and that somebody, well, it might as well be you. Just text in the keyword coffee to 330-450-9400. It's not just coffee. We got pastries. I'll come have a cup with you. We're going to take selfies. It's going to be a great time. Win this coffee right now. 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
1: America's State Fair. We got artists dropping out left and right. We got to talk about it. It's coming up. But the first thing you need to know today, Friday, May 29th. This story coming out of California where a mom being sentenced to 35 years for throwing underage parties with alcohol. The woman, Shannon O'Connor, dubbed the Los Gatos Party Mom, was sentenced to the maximum sentence of 35 years and 10 months in prison yesterday for holding alcohol-fueled parties in her Silicon Valley home during the pandemic, where reportedly, and I guess at this point, I mean, she's provenly encouraged teenage boys to sexually assault girls. O'Connor, 52, was convicted in March on 48 different charges, including child endangerment, furnishing alcohol to minors, sex-related offenses, all sorts of things. The parties primarily took place over 2 years, mostly 14 and 15-year-olds, and dozens of victims delivering impact statements at sentencing. So, my gosh, man. I mean, I knew it was always a risky thing for parents to do, to be like, oh, yeah, you can party here. But 35 years? And, I mean, if she's encouraging teenagers to sexually assault each other, like, my gosh, like, what is wrong with you? That goes, you know, in my opinion, that's really the beyond the pale part. Like, the part where it's just like, oh, my gosh, of course you deserve to get the book thrown at you. But I would say I think a lot of parents right now probably really reconsidering, like, what am I allowing my kids to do and their friends to do when I come over here? 35 years in jail. It's a long time. All right. Second thing you need to know today, Friday, May 29th. Making friends as an adult can be a really hard thing to do, especially if you're an antisocial person. If you're not necessarily, you know, an extrovert, if you're somebody, you know, who doesn't necessarily put themselves out there, it becomes even more difficult. And let's be real, the digital revolution probably making it even harder to make connections. But luckily, the experts on the internet have some advice for you if you want to get in to soft socializing. All right, so one of the things they say you got to do is to start small. So by doing a small favor for somebody, like opening the door for them, you start to build a connection with more and more people. And when you continue to do that, eventually something's going to spark, something's going to happen, something's going to connect there. They also talk about getting involved in low-pressure, accessible activities. So things like bird watching, book club, putting puzzles together. Are you trying to put people to sleep? What are you doing? Like, oh, yeah, these things, you're going to find friends out there. Bird watching? Come on. They talk about taking a class or joining a group. When you do those things, when you go out to places, bring something to share with people. It's all about building a connection. Even if it's just like, hey, you want a piece of gum? Like, I was at an event the other day, and this dude gave me a piece of gum, and me and him were buddies at that point. We're like, yes, we are friends right now. Or maybe my breath just stank. I don't know. And they also say focus on being present in the moment. Online communities can be very alluring, and they can really give you that instant sense of gratification. But if you're trying to build something real with people, you're going to have to be present and in the moment. All right. Third thing you need to know today, Friday, May 29th. Dude, when I first started seeing this story yesterday, I thought I was getting punked. I was like, dude, am I reading this wrong? Is this like AI? Is this something that's... But it all has to do with the Great American State Fair, which is going to be happening in Washington, D.C., June 25th, in conjunction and celebration of America 250. And I consider myself a patriot through and through for all the shortcomings and the issues and complaints people can make about the country. And there's some, yeah, I mean, like, I'm not denying it, but I do. You know, I watched Rocky IV. I've seen WrestleMania VII. I love America. But so yesterday they roll out this like, hey, these are the artists that are performing at the Great American State Fair. On that list, you've got Morris Day and the Time, the Commodores, Young MC, Milli Vanilli, Martina McBride. All of these artists, I'm hearing these names listed, and I'm like, first of all, is this real? Because these feel like artists that would be performing at county fairs. And that's not slighting what a county fair is and how much fun it can be. But I thought it was like, yo, aren't we going to be rolling out the A-listers for this, right? America 250. like the best of the best of the best. And no, we didn't. We rolled out CNC Music Factory, which no offense against CNC Music Factory, but come on, you know what I'm saying here. And then these artists all start pulling out. They say, we're not doing that. We're not doing that. No, of course we're not going to be there. Now, I just can't wrap my head around this. I can't wrap my head around this. Young MC, what are we talking about here? Young MC pulling out. Milli Vanilli pulling out. That was the artist when I saw it yesterday. I was like, I really have to be getting pumped. They're not going to have Milli Vanilli performing anywhere, because the whole joke beyond Milli Vanilli is they don't perform. There was no performance. One of the guys is dead now. And Milli Vanilli's like, no, we're not performing. We're not going out there. How did this happen? You put together this event. You get all the ducks in a row. You make this announcement, and these people are like, we didn't even know this was going to be a political event. It's America 250, Washington, D.C. What do you think's going to happen? Milli Vanilli. We can't do it. Well, why? Number one, we don't perform because we've never performed. We're not really. We're just up here lip syncing, which I guess a lot of artists have. But one of the guys is dead, too. So sorry, we can't make it. Morris Day can't make it. My gosh. The three things you need to know. It's a good song, too. I don't care who's singing. It's a good song. It is on Mix 94.1.

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14: Good Friday morning, Canton, and oh my goodness, like yesterday was amazing, and we're going to call this TGIF nothing short of awesomeness as well. I hope you're having a great morning. Welcome to Friday. It came fast, you know, Memorial Day Monday, and here we are. Upper 70s to around 80 for the high today. So much sunshine. I hope you are having a phenomenal morning. Mostly clear skies this evening, overnight. Lows will be in the low 50s, which is so comfy. The weekend looks great, too. More sunshine for your Saturday. Won't be as warm, but we're still going to be pleasant with highs around 70 or so. I hope you have a great one. And I'm staff meteorologist Holly Strano on Mix 94.1.
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0: broadcasting live from the historic WHBC studios right here in beautiful downtown Canton, Ohio. It is Mixed Mornings with Matt Fantone. Thanks for being on board. You know I love shining a spotlight on the individuals and the organizations who make our community a better place. And you know I love shining a spotlight on the Carnation City, Alliance, Ohio. We're going to be able to do all of that stuff all at once because being joined live in studio representing the Alliance Area Habitat for Humanity, we've got Nikki in the house. How are you today?
1: Good morning. I'm so great. How are you?
0: I'm good. I'm excited to get you on board. I'm excited to talk about all the good things happening out there in Alliance, you know, in the big picture, the small details and everything in between. But I want to at first, Nikki, give you kind of the chance to talk a little bit about Habitat for Humanity, maybe the big picture, how it responds on a local level and kind of like what you guys are and who you are.
1: Thank you. Yeah. So the big picture, we work with local families. They have to show and need meet financial obligations so they can repay a mortgage and be willing to partner. So once they're partnering with us, they work alongside us and build their home.
0: Okay.
1: And earn sweat equity in lieu of a cash down payment. Then they actually purchase that home from us and repay a 25-year no-interest mortgage directly back to the affiliate.
0: My gosh. The idea of a no-interest mortgage, that has to be so huge for these families and the amount that they end up paying at the end of it. And I just love the idea, and I know this is what Habitat's really known for, is that sweat equity. That idea when you're the one who's, you know, doing the work and putting it in, that has to be a huge, huge, like, pride point for those families, correct?
1: Oh, absolutely. They all take such a great... they have a great sense of ownership and stay involved
0: right. Even
1: past the process. So we'll continue to see them at groundbreaking ceremonies, other families' builds. They keep building. It's really cool. A lot of them, when we ask in the interview process, why Habitat, they say, I know in life you get what you put in.
0: Love
1: so
0: it.
1: I want to put that work in. I want to see my outcome. And then they continue to help others.
0: We've got Nikki from the Alliance Area Habitat for Humanity. And I love how the idea of this bigger picture of Habitat comes to life on a local level out there in the Carnation City and really in communities throughout the country, throughout the state. Speak a little bit about what the Alliance Area chapter has done.
1: Absolutely. So we have built 64 houses in Alliance. Currently, we're focused in a specific neighborhood revitalization effort in
0: okay.
1: the northeast corner of our community. We have gotten 12 houses up in a very concentrated area and launched a critical home repair program. So beyond just building the homes, we want to help existing homeowners make sure they can stay in their
0: right.
1: houses through retirement and all those years and have something to pass down. So really, we work just to empower families, whether it's through the full construction program and an affordable mortgage or affordable critical home repairs, just to be able to have that estate and that generational wealth to pass down.
0: Yeah, and that's such a big deal. I mean, when it comes down to it, the stability that comes from home ownership, it's real for individuals, it's real for families, it's real for communities. And at the end of the day, I'm glad that this stuff is happening, but I know it's an uphill battle. And the Alliance Area Habitat for Humanity asking for the public support, and you guys are doing it with a golf outing coming up Monday, June 1st. Speak a little bit about what you guys have going on.
1: Yes, so our deadline for team registration is going to be Monday, June 1st. The outing is Friday, June 5th. It is at 9 a.m. at Tannenhof. We have a lot of teams, a lot of local hole sponsors. It's going to be a really great turnout. Dudley's downtown, a new caterer. They're providing the food for the event, and they'll be grilling on site. It'll be
0: nice.
1: Pretty awesome. Yeah, Chick-fil-A is
0: nice.
1: Yes, providing sandwiches at the turn. So two good ones there. It'll be 18-hole scramble, and teams can register at alliancereahabitat.org through June 1st.
0: I love it. I love the idea of getting all these partners together, getting out there playing golf, and supporting an organization who truly is making a difference. And I think for so many people, you know, you look for a way to support, and you look for a way to get on board, and you can go play golf, and you can go eat Chick-fil-A, and go eat all sorts of delicious things, and have a great day, and honestly feel good about it. I mean, I think that's such a big thing, and when you support Habitat for Humanity, it is a good feeling. I've been lucky enough through Project Rebuild, an organization I work with, to work on some Habitat sites. And like, it's so special. Like mm-hmm. it is. Like you can just like genuinely feel the love and you can feel like the magic happening. And like if you've never been a part of it, it is. It lives up to the hype. It exceeds it.
1: Oh, thank you. I appreciate that. Yeah, it's definitely a unique experience for our team, our volunteers, our partner families. Anytime a group comes out, they say they've learned so much and gained so much. And the families watching the relationships that they create
0: right.
1: 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We have 8 area churches who come together and help us build a home. 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
0: We've got Nikki from the Alliance Area Habitat for Humanity joining us on Mix 94.1. 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But like, what's that on ramp? Like, what's the how do I go from, hey, this is a good idea to like, I got a hammer in my hand?
1: Absolutely. 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And we are posting regular updates for weather changes or special opportunities throughout our social media pages.
0: And at the end of the day, I'm just telling you this from experience. I'm not like a super handy dude. I'm not blue collar. Like, I don't pretend to be something I'm not. 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Give them some shout outs. Show
1: some
0: love.
1: We do. 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And then, of course, our volunteers who consistently show up for our families and our mission. 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
0: I know they're the lifeblood of the organization. They're
1: absolutely.
0: How it all happens. They're what, you know, makes it go. 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
0: Putting on for the Alliance Area Habitat for Humanity. First time you knocked it out of the park. This is great. This is awesome. That is Nikki

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1: The news brought to you by Crown Heating and Cooling, family owned and operated since 1960. The Louisville City School District and some of its employees facing a civil lawsuit connected to an incident from last summer. The parents of a three-year-old boy are seeking at least $25,000 after he was left inside a school district van for 3 hours on his second day of school. The youngster deals with autism and the inability to verbalize. A Toledo area bus driver is in court on child endangerment charges today. Police and court records indicate that Trinity Transportation driver Carlene Harris was intoxicated while driving students a month ago. One student wisely called 911. Also in the Toledo area, a Canton man arrested, accused of seeking sex from young children. 31-year-old Stephen White actually texting with law enforcement. He was arrested in Lucas County. It was a months-long investigation. It's a celebration of the 1980s when the Starr County Hunger Task Force was totally getting its feet wet serving the county. So it's appropriate the Turn Back Time 45 Years of Fighting Hunger event takes place at the Cultural Center for the Arts tonight.
2: Our signature fundraiser of the year, so it'll be our biggest fundraiser, and it's just such a fun way to come and just celebrate, you know, all the growth that we've had over the past 45 years.
1: 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In sports, the Cleveland Guardians had the night off last night. They'll host the Red Sox tonight with first pitch at 7:10. In the NBA playoffs, the San Antonio Spurs dominated OKC, forcing a Game 7 tomorrow night. I'm Pam Cook.
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1: 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BB Rexha, David Guetta. The song is called Sad Girls. Let's take a listen.

0: I know all music sounds the same, but man, oh man. The first time I ever heard that song, felt like I heard that song 100 times before. Like, even until that were the build up, the build up, the build up, and then the beat drops. Like, all right. I mean, and to be fair, so does so much other music. All country music, all rock music, all it all sounds the same. 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Let's check in with the NBA. Victor Wembanyama was getting some criticism online after the Spurs end up winning the game, and he has to do a post-game interview, as NBA superstars have to do. Well, he wasn't very into the interview. 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
1: You guys held Oklahoma City to 13 third quarter points. What kind of defensive effort does it take as a team to do something like that?
2: Just in the coaches, play with effort. Thank you.
0: Just walked away right there. Listen to coaches and play with effort. And like, yes, did you check the box? Did you technically do your job? Yes. But, I mean, this is a part of the job. It is. And I know it's like, oh, no, playing basketball is his job. It's like, no, he's the face of an NBA franchise. Spurs still won, though, so I guess he's doing all right. All right, next piece of audio inside the Mix 94.1 audio dump. Let's check in with a knucklehead move here. A teen facing serious injuries after attempting a viral trend on social media. It's called couch surfing. Hear his mom talking about it on Mix.
3: Apparently there's a TikTok trend going around that's popular in Utah. First time he makes that choice, he sits on the couch. The couch leg breaks and he goes flying, and it's a horrible, horrible accident. Doctors and nurses told us that this is the third case they've seen of couch surfing here at Primary Children's. This terrible accident happened, and it's one more thing to talk to your kids about.
0: Yeah, for sure. Obviously, that's a rural thing, or at least it feels like that's going to be a rural thing. But dragging your couch behind you on a car or a truck, I'm sure it's lifted, terrible idea. Terrible idea right there. All right, final piece of audio inside the Mix 94.1 audio dump. Let's finish it off with new music. Ariana Grande. She's back with another one. It's called Hate That I Made You Love Me. Let's listen to it on Mix.

0: Now, I'm not traditionally an Ariana Grande fan, but I think I liked it. I definitely liked that whatever thing that was going on in the background right there. And she's riding high on star power right now. And I don't know, maybe it'll be song-ish of the summer. Who knows? That right there. That was your Mix 94.1 audio dump.
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3: Hi, Canton. Good Friday morning, TGIF, and here we are, weekend again. And how about just tons and tons of sunshine, an abundance of sun, if you will. That, in a nutshell, describes your Friday. I hope your morning is going good. Upper 70s for highs later this afternoon. Just perfection. Mostly clear into tonight for all of your plans. Lows overnight in the 50s and more sunshine across Starr County for Saturday. We're in the low 70s for highs. I am staff meteorologist Holly Strano on Mix 94.1.
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1: This America 250 story, I still can't get over it. And all these artists turning it down. We're going to talk about it coming up. But the first thing you need to know today, Friday, May 29th. Bush Light, they're looking for your help. Bush Light Apple, wildly successful. People absolutely love that drink. And now they're looking for the public's help in picking their next fruity beer. They either were going to do it Bush Light Orange, Bush Light Lemon, or what I think is going to end up being the winner, Bush Light Peach. You can cast your vote through July 7th on their website or their social media. And they'll be announcing the winner. People will be drinking it. It's going to be a great summer, right? And it's just so wild to me, man. Like, just the way that beer has evolved. Like, once upon a time, you had like three selections. Like, three selections, and they all tasted the exact same. And now, like, the idea of being like a fruity beer, like, you'd have been like, oh, no way, I'm a man's man. And now you're like, no, give me a Bush Latte Peach. Like, it's just crazy to me. All right, second thing you need to know today, Friday, May 29th. Speaking of drinking, if you let your kids do it at your house, apparently you're getting a ton of trouble for it. This all has to do with the Los Gatos party mom. Shannon O'Connor is her name, and she's going to be in jail for the next 35 years, which is crazy. Now, she, back in 2020 and 2021, was allowing her kids to throw wild parties. And at those parties, she encouraged teenage boys to sexually assault girls. Like, she's been found guilty of this. And that's why these, you know, the 35 years, why it's such a severe throwing of the book at this woman. But, like, rightfully so. Rightfully so. Now, there was dozens of victims, mostly 14 and 15 years old. The judge said to her, I cannot comprehend how someone could do this. O'Connor apologized in court, but was given the maximum sentence. And this just goes to show you, you think there's not going to be consequences. You think you're getting away with something, and then boom, 35 years in jail. So I always knew the idea of like party parents. I knew that was risky. I could always feel it. But I think there's probably a lot of parents right now who are just kind of reevaluating and thinking to themselves like, hey, what am I allowing my kids to do? What are their friends doing out in the garage? All right, third thing you need to know today, Friday, May 29th. This story is so crazy to me. So America 250 coming up. And I think a lot of people are excited about it. A lot of really good events going on. One of the events recently announced was like America's State Fair. It was going to happen in Washington, D.C. You know, it's a state fair, but it's in D.C., and yesterday they announced all these artists that were going to perform. And just reading the laundry list of artists, I was like, oh my gosh, I'm getting punked right now. This isn't really who they have. Because it was people like Young MC. It was people like CNC Music Factory. It was people like Milli Vanilli. And when I heard Milli Vanilli, I was like, there's no way this story's true. But it was true. And then there was another wrinkle to the story, another chapter in it, where these artists all started pulling out yesterday. They got announced in the morning, and then by afternoon, they're all saying, no, we're not doing it. We're not doing it. Which is crazy. Like, Young MC is like, oh, we didn't know it was going to be a political event. You didn't know it was going to be a political event. Washington, D.C., America 250. You know who the president is. Whether you love the guy or you hate the guy, you know who he is. You know what his end goal of, like, hey, this is what we're doing. Of course it was going to be political. CNC Music Factory, like, oh my gosh. We had no idea that this was going to be this kind of thing. Morris Day and the Time. Who could have guessed it? But Milli Vanilli's the one that had me hung up. Because I'm like, first of all, how does Milli Vanilli even perform? And one of them's dead. He didn't even sing it. And he's dead. Great song, though. Come on. Now, Vanilla Ice is performing. The Iceman came out and said, hey, we're doing it. Which, awesome. Get up there and do the thing, bro. But Milli Vanilli? And they can't say we can't do it. It is the three things you need to know.
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21: Good Friday morning, Canton, and oh my goodness, like yesterday was amazing, and we're going to call this TGIF nothing short of awesomeness as well. I hope you're having a great morning. Welcome to Friday. It came fast, you know, Memorial Day Monday, and here we are. upper 70s to around 80 for the high today. So much sunshine. I hope you are having a phenomenal morning. Mostly clear skies this evening, overnight. Lows will be in the low 50s, which is so comfy. The weekend looks great too. More sunshine for your Saturday. Won't be as warm, but we're still going to be pleasant with highs around 70 or so. I hope you have a great one. And I'm staff meteorologist Holly Strano on Mix 94.1.
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0: broadcasting live from beautiful downtown Canton, Ohio. It is Mixed Mornings with Matt Fantone. As always, thank you so much for being on board. You know that I appreciate you. This story happened about a week ago, and for the past week, I've been seeing it all over social media. I've been seeing it all over the news, and I'm really, really honored and lucky and happy that I have gotten an interview out of this story, because I want to make sure we shine a spotlight on the people behind the stories we see in the headlines. When it happens on a local level, you know there's real people who are involved in our community, who are, you know, in our streets, in our schools, in our lives. And that's exactly what happened. You probably don't know his name, but I definitely, if you've heard the story, with Christian Webb, a young man who was getting ready to head out to viola practice when all of a sudden, middle of the day, middle of his front porch, he was shot. And the story all over social media, all over, you know, the news, but the people here on Mix 94.1 with us. We've got Christian, we've got his mom, Tierra. How are you both today?
1: I'm good.
0: Mom, how are you?
2: We're doing good. We're healing. We're trying to process, but we're still here, and, you know, so that's all that matters, right?
0: It is. It is. And at the end of the day, you are here, and I think it's important that your story gets told. So I do want to start with what happened. It was just about a week ago. And Christian, I know as you stepped out and you thought you were going to get your day started or get your day going and head over to practice, the last thing you thought that was going to happen was that you were going to get shot, but you did. Just explain a little bit about what that moment was like, kind of how you felt and like what was going through your head.
1: When I first got shot, I thought it was just like a little firework or like a little bee sting, because it didn't really hurt that bad. And then like I looked down and saw like a ton of blood on my arm. So I instantly covered it, trying to stop the bleeding. And then I showed my mom. And then we both got down because we both realized there were shots going off.
0: Yeah.
1: But then after that, I just, like, didn't care. I was more worried about my friend than, like, the actual shot.
0: Okay. Well, no, that speaks to the kind of character and the kind of kid that Christian is. But, Mom, you know, you got a superhero sitting next to you, somebody who can take it, somebody who said, hey, I got shot, it doesn't hurt that much.
2: Yeah.
0: Mom, you had to be panicking. You had to be, like, freaking out, right?
2: Oh, I was screaming my head off. And, you know, and bless his soul, honestly speaking, I've never seen anything like this, but he did not scream. He did not cry.
0: Ow, ow.
2: Like, literally, it was, that was it. And, like, even I turned around at first, like, what? Because, like, you know, the incident happened from so far away.
0: Right.
2: So we didn't really have any warning.
0: Okay.
2: And we didn't see anything. Like, there was nobody arguing outside, or there was no, like, cars creeping through the neighborhood because it was so far away.
0: Well, and that's what they always tell you to look for.
2: And then that's what they tell you to look for. Yeah. And, you know, like, the bullet, because I was on his left side, so the bullet whizzed past me and shot him.
0: Oh, my gosh.
2: And then, but it happened so fast, I didn't even see it. So, like, honestly, I heard him say, and I turned around looking at him, and even I was like, what happened? You get stung by a bee? And then he moved his head, and it was blood everywhere, and I just got to screaming.
0: Oh, my gosh. It was, I can't imagine.
2: Yeah, and then, like I said, you know, you would think that he would be screaming or crying or anything like that, so I'm trying to talk to 911, and, you know, I just noticed he was dead silent, so there was a moment in there, too, where I'm, like, panicking, because it's like, why isn't he screaming?
0: Right.
2: You know, as
0: a
2: parent.
0: Right.
2: Yeah, like, as a parent, and then I had to turn around, and, you know, he's just there chilling, but...
0: Because it's the superhero versus the real person in the story. And I'm being real with you, Mom. Like, I mean, that's the thing. You have that moment and, like, you call 911. So what's happened since? I mean, obviously Christian's got the A-OK from doctors. Has there been any updates on what happened or the circumstances behind it? Like, what can you tell us a week out?
2: Only thing I can tell y'all is the same thing that's been on the news. You know, like I said, like, unfortunately, we did not see anything because it was so far away. You know, they do have the cars. They're looking for the cars. They're looking for, you know, who might be connected to the cars. It's an open investigation. But, you know, like I said, we personally, though, didn't see anything. So, like, we ain't really, which is, you know, it's kind of
0: scary.
2: Sad.
0: It's scary. Like, at the end of the day, I mean, it is. I think it's one of those worst case scenarios.
2: Yeah.
0: And somehow or another, through the grace of God, like, it wasn't the worst case scenario.
2: Correct.
0: You know what I mean? The fact that Christian's still sitting with us, standing here. And, dude, hats off to you, by the way. Like, the fact that you were able to keep your cool around your mom. And I'm sure that was a part of it, right? Because you knew if I freak out, she's just going to freak out more, right?
1: Yeah.
0: So, Christian, the fact that you did that shows the poise, the composure, the kind of, you know, young man that you are. And I think it's important, too, that we talk about you as a young man, not just as a victim of this crime, but, you know, as a 13-year-old, as a young person in the city of Canton who's, you know, doing the things he's supposed to do. And I'm not just saying viola practice because, you know, you're an orchestra player, but you're living the life you're supposed to live. And when this happens to you, obviously this, you know, has done something to you as a person. So, like, what are your thoughts a week out on this about how you feel and everything that happened?
1: I still don't really care about the incident. I just care about, like, what I'm going to be able to do in the future because I like to roller skate.
0: Okay.
1: And my mom won't let me do that tonight. So, I like to play basketball a lot. So, I went to my first practice last night since the incident. And I think I did fine. But it still hurts a little bit to play basketball, so hopefully I can get better from that.
0: No, dude, the fact that you're a week out and you're already out there at practice, man, that's unbelievable. And what do you got going on this summer? Obviously, like, you just wrapped up the school year, right?
1: Yeah.
0: All right, you just wrapped up the school year. You're a seventh grader going into eighth, correct?
1: Mm-hmm.
0: All right, so, like, tell me what this summer holds for you. Tell me what you want to do. Tell me what's going to happen.
1: This summer, not really a lot. Sleeping, skating.
0: Okay. Where do you skate? Is this culture coming back? Is this one of those things? People are back out on the rink?
1: The North Canton Skate Rink.
0: Okay. Shout out to them. That's awesome. And, like, I mean, are you doing, like, the, you've got the bounce, you've got the dance, you're like one of those skaters?
1: Yeah, I got some of that.
0: Christian, we got to hit you out there. I got to see this happen, man. We got Christian Webb, the 13-year-old who became a headline but is a real person. And once again, man, especially when these stories happen on a local level, it's important that we shine a spotlight on that because I don't want you to just be, oh, you remember that kid that got shot in Canton while he was going to viola practice? Like, no, you're a skater. You're a basketball player. You're a seventh grader going into eighth. And, like, at the end of the day, man, you deserve to be celebrated. You deserve to have that spotlight on you. So, dude, honestly, congratulations. Hats off to you for staying cool. Mom, I as a parent, I just, you know, in your own head, you can only empathize as much as you've experienced. But, like, as a parent, it just had to be the biggest panic of your life. And the fact that he's here and a week later.
2: Yeah.
0: And you guys want to put this behind you, right?
2: Yeah, we are ready. You know, like I said, he did go to his first basketball workout yesterday. It wasn't with his team, but, like, his trainer and stuff like that, just to kind of see how this impacted him and everything. And, like, I'm not gonna lie, I kind of teared up. Just,
0: of course.
2: You know, just because, you know, is he playing how he used to play? No. But just that drive, though, that, and he was so mad. Even I was like, come on, you gotta sit down, take a break. Like, I can tell, like, come on. He's like, well, no, Ma. I'm like, come on, it's okay. Like, you know, but just, I'm very proud of him. I am. I'm very proud, and we're very blessed. And, you know, I do want to take this opportunity to thank everybody that's reached out and everybody that said they're praying for us. And, you know, it's just a very, my heart is full as it can be in the circumstances.
0: No, I can understand the frustration, the love, through the roller coaster you guys must have been on in this past week. I can't imagine it. So, summer break 2026, Christian, go play basketball, get out into the weight room, go roller skate, go do all those things that you want to do. Go live your life, man, and just know that, just like your mom, man, we're all proud of you. We're all in your corner. We all want to see great things happen for you. So we got Christian Webb, his mom, Tiara. Thank you both for coming out today.
2: Thank you for having us.
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5: 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Now that the former Molly Stark Hospital building in Nimishillen Township is gone and the land remediated, what's next? Now the area is closed as the park system determines what to do with it. Stark Park's executive director, Dan Meglin.
6: Our normal park size is in the hundreds of acres as opposed to 43 acres, which that is.
5: Meglin says they'll work with the township and others to determine the next step. An 18-year-old from Oregon faces a possible 10-year prison sentence for phoning in phony bomb threats to at least 17 school buildings in Ohio. Nathan Hayes being adjudicated from his Sweet Home, Oregon resident at the federal courthouse in Cleveland. Feds say even monitored media coverage to see the reaction to his swatting calls. Stark County Hunger Task Force been around since 1981, so why not an 80s celebration in support of the nonprofit? It happens tomorrow night at the Cultural Center for the Arts on Market Avenue North.
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5: 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They host the Red Sox. I'm Pam Cook.
0: Hey, it's Fantone.
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1: So there was a giant apartment fire down in Dallas. And addressing the media, the first responders kind of made a statement that really rang clear to me, that there's people underneath the badge, underneath the fire helmet, you know, behind all of these acts of heroics, and what they go through. 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
2: One of the things you have to consider that we as first responders, that there are a number of things that we are before we are first responders. And that is, excuse me. And that, you know, we're parents. And with school being let out and the possibilities regarding who might be in those apartments, you know, they really weigh on the heart.
1: Heartbreaking stuff right there. Hats off to first responders. Thank you for doing what you do. All right, next piece of audio in the Mix 94.1 audio dump. Let's just change gears, right? Let's just change gears. Khloe Kardashian recently on a podcast with Tristan Thompson. They're not together. They have kids together. And apparently, she made him get a vasectomy.
3: We had a conversation.
4: Sometimes you have to get forced into the right decision.
3: Yeah, you know, I've been a little hard-headed at times, more times than not,
4: yeah.
3: Which I wish I wasn't as stubborn.
1: Yeah, and like the idea there, though, of like, hey, my significant other is making my reproductive decisions for me. It's like, I don't know about this. You forcing this guy into a vasectomy? It's not like Tristan Thompson was responsible. I mean, I'm going to be real with that. But still. 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Speaking of infidelity, Gayle King, yesterday I played audio from her where she was on a podcast talking about finding her ex-husband and her ex-best friend having an affair together. This was years ago. And then through that podcast, the paparazzi go out. They find her ex-husband, who I guess isn't famous. They get a statement from him. He ends up apologizing. And then the paparazzi tell Gayle King about it. Here's her reaction on Mix 94.1.
5: I was surprised that you guys got, A, that you found him. That's number one. B, that he was even talking, because he never talks. He never talks. So I was surprised. But I can also say I appreciated what he had to say.
1: Wow. Shows maturity, right? And I know this was a long time ago, but shows maturity. All right. 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Head over to TikTok. 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
6: Apparently there's a TikTok trend going around that's popular in Utah. First time he makes that choice, he sits on the couch leg breaks, and he goes flying, and it's a horrible, horrible accident. Doctors and nurses told us that this is the third case they've seen of couch surfing here at Primary Children's. This terrible accident happened, and it's one more thing to talk to your kids about.
1: Yeah, I mean, teenagers never been known for making good decisions, right? And I'll raise my hand fully there as a former teenager. But obviously, some decisions are far worse than others. And tying a couch to the back of an automobile and then hauling on it, that's a really bad decision. A really bad decision. So hopefully couch surfing doesn't last long. All right, let's wrap things up with some new music right here. Bebe Rexha, David Guetta, Sad Girls. Let's take a listen.

music right there, but you never would have known it, right? I mean, you've heard that song. The first time you've ever heard that song is right now, but you've heard that song 8 million times before. The part where it's like, boom, boom, boom, boom, boom. It's like, oh my gosh. Now, here's what I'm going to say. All music sounds the same. It does. I don't sit on some high horse pretending that it doesn't. Like, literally, every country song, every rap song, every rock song, they all sound the same. They do. But man, oh man, dance music, very repetitive. All right, one other piece of new music. Ariana Grande, she's got a new one. It's called Hate That I Made You

0: not usually a huge fan of Ariana Grande. Don't think she's an particularly strong singer. I liked whatever that background sound effect was, or whatever. That was cool. And Ariana Grande's got star power. We're getting to that point of the year where we're starting to hear, like, hey, is this going to be Song of the Summer? Is that Song of the Summer? Probably not. But it could be. Maybe you'll be hearing it on Mix 94.1 soon. Or maybe we'll be like, oh, dude, that song's terrible. Nope, not that one. That right there, that was your Mix 94.1 audio dump.
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19: Hi, Canton. Good Friday morning. TGIF, and here we are. Weekend again, and how about just tons and tons of sunshine? An abundance of sun, if you will. That, in a nutshell, describes your Friday. I hope your morning is going good. Upper 70s for highs later this afternoon. Just perfection. Mostly clear into tonight for all of your plans. Lows overnight in the low 50s. And more sunshine across Starr County for Saturday. We're in the low 70s for highs. I am Staff Meteorologist Holly Strano on Mix 94.1.
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1: America's State Fair. I got to talk about it, dude. I can't stop thinking about it. It's coming up. But the first thing you need to know today, Friday, May 29th. If you're a cool parent, well, you might want to reevaluate it. Because the party mom out in Los Gatos, California, well, she has now been sentenced to 35 plus years in prison. So this woman, 52, Shannon O'Connor, convicted on 48 charges, including child endangerment, furnishing alcohol to minors, and sex-related offenses. So one of the things she was found guilty of was encouraging teenage boys to sexually assault intoxicated teenage girls at these parties. Absolutely crazy. The judge threw the book at her. Dozens of victims here, mostly 14 and 15-year-olds. Judge said, I cannot comprehend how someone could do this. O'Connor apologized in court, but given the maximum sentence. And obviously, encouraging teenagers to sexually assault each other, yes, you should have the book thrown at you in every sense of the word. But I think there's probably a lot of, like, cool parents out there. We're like, oh, you know, it's better they do it here. I keep an eye on them. I bet there's a moment of pause this weekend, right? I bet there's a moment of pause at the graduation party or whatever's going on this summer. 35 years. And I know, the sexual assault, and I know. But still, 35 years, that's a lot. That's a lot of time right there, especially when you're 52 years old. All right, second thing you need to know today, Friday, May 29th. Speaking of crushing beers, Busch Latte. They want the fans' help to pick their next flavor. And this is all coming on the heels of the Busch Apple. People love that stuff. People love it. And now they're saying, hey, fruity beers, the way to go. So you can vote on Busch Latte and their new fruit flavor. They've got peach, they've got orange, they've got lemon. You go to their website, you can vote. Social media, do the same thing. And it's just so crazy how much beer has evolved, right? I guess like a lot of other things, but it feels like in the past 20 years, man, what was like, well, you could drink Busch Light, Miller Light, or Bud Light, has now turned into like, gosh, there's like literally thousands of options out there. And the idea of like a fruity beer, especially like a Busch Light, which was like a man's beer, man, come on now. And now it's like, no, we want it to be extra fruity. We love the fruity beer. So get over there and go vote. Have your voice be heard. That's what America's all about, right? Speaking of America, the third thing that you need to know today, Friday, May 29th. So yesterday, the federal government, the Trump administration, rolled out the Freedom 2025 concert series. So this is all supposed to be happening at the Great American State Fair, which goes down from June 25th to July 10th. And listen, I know people have opinion on President Trump, and rightfully so. We're all Americans. That's our opportunity to do so. But regardless how you feel about the president, the administration, the current federal government, or anything like that, you know, however you feel about data centers, I'd like to think the idea of like, hey, this is America's State Fair is something we could roll out the red carpet for, the red, white, and blue carpet for, and really like knock this thing out of the park. It's America's 250th birthday. Like, let's party. Let's do it as a country. Let's bring ourselves together. We can all get behind the greatest music and the greatest musicians of all time and a corn dog, right? But unfortunately, like the greatest musicians of all time that they had for this fair, it was the CNC Music Factory. So now I'm looking at this rundown of artists who are performing live at America's 250th anniversary shows. This is us leading up to 4th of July, America 250. You got CNC Music Factory. You got Morris Day. You got Young MC. What are we doing? These are not the greatest musicians we have to offer. This is a 90s show. This is a 90s show that rolls through Blossom. And you can win tickets on Mix 94.1. I'm not knocking it. But this is supposed to be the greatest thing that America's ever done. And then I see this list. And I'm like, that's kind of underwhelming. Vanilla Ice is on this. And then they start dropping off throughout the day. Morris Day says, hey, I'm not doing this. CNC Music Factory. They're like, nope, everybody dance to another song because we're not coming and performing. And yesterday, I felt like I was getting punked. I genuinely felt like there was like a camera around, something that was going to like jump out and say like, oh, you're an idiot for believing this. Because yesterday, Milli Vanilli was on this list. And Milli Vanilli backed out. And Milli Vanilli, they're not even real. We have artists that are made up. Artists who didn't sing the songs that they sang, saying, hey, we're out on this. One of the guys from Milli Vanilli is dead. I don't know if they were going to have the original singers. I don't know if that was the plan. It was going to, hey, we're the real Milli Vanilli. But even the real Milli Vanilli's not playing this. This is terrible. I wanted this to be a celebration of the United States of America. I wanted this to be Rocky IV meets WrestleMania 7. I wanted this to be a USA 250. We're all standing there, Republican and Democrat alike, you know, the rich, the poor, every walk of life, every kind of person coming together to celebrate the greatness of our country. 250 years of it. And Milli Vanilli backs out. How did this happen? It's a great song. I'm not denying that. Let's do it. It's good.

at the George Washington Monument. The rain's falling down on us. Blame it on the rain. USA, USA, USA. But Milli Vanilli backed out. I'm worked up about this. I don't know if you can tell, but this is a big deal. And I hope they figure it out. Because like I said, I don't care what your politics are. I don't care who you voted for. I don't care what you think about the president. I don't care what you think about George Washington. I just want us together at America's State Fair. We're all eating outlandish foods. I've got a John Cena shirt on. There's some sort of like a tractor haul happening. But now Milli Vanilli's out. We got to find somebody to fill that gap.

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22: Good Friday morning, Canton. And oh my goodness, like yesterday was amazing. And we're going to call this TGIF nothing short of awesomeness as well. I hope you're having a great morning. Welcome to Friday. It came fast, you know, Memorial Day Monday, and here we are. Upper 70s to around 80 for the high today. So much sunshine. I hope you are having a phenomenal morning. Mostly clear skies this evening, overnight. Lows will be in the low 50s, which is so comfy. The weekend looks great, too. More sunshine for your Saturday. Won't be as warm, but we're still going to be pleasant with highs around 70 or so. I hope you have a great one. And I'm staff meteorologist Holly Strano on Mix 94.1.
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0: broadcasting live from the birthplace of professional football. Of course, I'm talking about downtown Canton, Ohio. It is Mixed Mornings with Matt Fantone, as always. Thanks so much for being here. And speaking of being here, for the past 45 years, the Stark County Hunger Task Force has been here for the community. And that's crazy. 45 years, that is a long, and I mean a long time. And their mission continues of helping fight hunger on a local level. And tomorrow night, they're going to be turning back time and celebrating 45 years of fighting hunger. Here to talk about the event, we've got the executive director of the Stark County Hunger Task Force and good friend of Mixed Mornings with Matt Fantone, Stephanie, calling in. Stephanie, how are you this morning?
1: I'm great. How are you?
0: Good. Always excited to talk about you or talk to you, and always excited to shine a spotlight on the Stark County Hunger Task Force. This organization is so easy to support because the work they do is so impactful. And for 45 years, they've been doing it. And Stephanie, I want to talk about the event. I want to let people know about the tickets. But the first thing I want to do is really give you the chance to give us the big picture of the Stark County Hunger Task Force.
1: Sure. So we have three main programs. We've grown tremendously over the past 5 years. It's been kind of crazy to see the growth. I've been here for 9 years, and our numbers are just tremendous, and the amount of people that we impact has grown each year. So we have an emergency pantry on site at the Ken Weber Community Campus at Goodwill. It's open 5 days a week, and we are able to provide a week's worth of groceries with each visit. We serve around 5,000 people each month just in this pantry alone. We also have a network of pantries. A lot of people don't realize it's one thing that we do. That's actually how we started off 45 years ago, was a group of volunteers who were all part of different pantries across Stark County, wanting to improve their operations, to reach more people. And now we have 35 pantries, and we are serving 32,000 people each month in those pantries. And we do provide funding to those pantries. And then we also have a backpack for kids program, and that's a weekend meal program that runs all year round. This school year, we packed 85,875 backpacks, which is an insane number.
0: It's an incredible number, Stephanie. It's an incredible number. So, Stephanie, yes. You know, you talk about all these things that the Stark County Hunger Task Force does and what they've been doing for the past 45 years. But the thing is this organization doesn't exist without the community's support. And that's truer now than it ever has before. And if you want things like this to keep happening, you want those emergency services, you want those kids to be getting that food, you got to come out and support. And luckily, the Stark County Hunger Task Force has made it really easy with the event that you have going down tomorrow night. Turn back time. 45 years of fighting hunger. It happens at the Cultural Center for the Arts. Give us a little rundown of what people can expect.
1: Sure. So we have an 80s theme for this fundraiser. So it's going to be fully immersive. We encourage people to wear 80s gear. We're having a costume contest. We're going to have great music, great food, some incredible auction items to bid on, some unique ones too, including a blimp ride. If folks are interested in joining us, we are still selling tickets. You can hop onto our website. If you just go to starkhunger.org, there'll be a pop-up for you to click on to purchase event tickets. They are $75 per person, and the main event runs from 7 to 9. And then at 9:30, we have an optional after party. So for an extra $25, you can join us from 9:30 to 11:30 at Finney's Arcade in downtown. We'll have more food there, and we have a special raffle prize that's just exclusive for that event. We are raffling off a karaoke machine.
0: I love it. I love it. I love it.
1: Very 80s.
0: For sure.
1: Everything is 80s.
0: And truly keeping that theme throughout it, heading over to Finney's and going and playing pinball at an after party, dude, it sounds like an absolute blast. So not only are you going to have a great night, you're also going to be supporting the Stark County Hunger Task Force, and that's truly what it's all about. The idea there of when you get that ticket, you are making sure that those kids get those backpacks full of food. You are making sure that, you know, people in the Stark County area have access to emergency food. And, I mean, you can feel good about having that good time. You can go out, enjoy yourself, and be supporting an unbelievable organization. And, Stephanie, I know summertime is a busy, busy time for you over there at the Stark County Hunger Task Force. So give us a rundown, I mean, of the backpack program and maybe other things you have going on this summer.
1: Sure. So kind of keeping with the 80s theme, be looking out for more events. We plan to do some karaoke night, some bingo night. We're talking about like a trivia night. Just keeping with the 80s theme, we're celebrating our 45 years all summer long. So be on the lookout. Check our website. Check our social media pages. And then on our services front for the summer, we are expanding our Backpack for Kids program. We do run it during the summer as well. It looks a little bit different. We partner with local libraries in the summer to distribute our backpacks. So starting June 8th, we will have our backpacks at the Ken Weber Community Campus at Goodwill, where our offices are located, at Stark Library location. So DeHoff, Madjut, Maine, and many of their bookmobile locations. All three of the Maslin Library locations, and this year we added Louisville Public Library. So there's overall around 20 different locations that people can pick up backpacks. Next week, we'll be having all that information on our social media with all the specific hours and also on our website. We're trying to get through this fundraiser.
0: Oh, Stephanie, you got a lot in front of you, girl. Yeah. I get it. We got Stephanie, the executive director of the Stark County Hunger Task Force, on board. And I just want to personally testify here. Volunteering with that backpack program is such an amazing experience. And I know you have your core group that really take care of things, but every time I've been there, they've always been so welcoming. And like the feeling of gratification that you kind of get, and that idea that like, hey, the work I am doing, the walking around, tying off the bags, fitting in the chips, doing all those different things, you know, it's two lunch items, two breakfast items, some snacks, some drinks, but doing that work, you're making sure that kids are being fed, and it truly is special. So if you're out there and you're thinking about volunteering, if you're thinking about getting, you know, your workplace involved or something like that, man, the Stark County Hunger Task Force, such a great place to get involved with. And Stephanie, if they do want tickets to the event tomorrow night, 45 years of fighting hunger, it's all 80s themed, it's nostalgia to the max. Yeah. If they want that, if they want to volunteer, if they want to donate, if they want to do a food drive, what's the best way to get a hold of you?
1: You can funnel everything through me and I can direct you to the right person. There is an interest form on our website, or you can just email me at stephanie@starkhunger.org.
0: Absolutely incredible. This woman's out here making it happen every day for the kids, for the veterans, for the seniors, for the people in Stark County who need the services. And her team do it day in, day out. Hats off to you for it, Stephanie. The Stark County Hunger Task Force, the organization, make sure you get your tickets. And Stephanie, thanks for doing what you do, and thanks for calling in today.
1: Thank you.
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0: vocalize. A Toledo area bus driver is in court on child endangerment charges today. Police and court records indicate that Trinity Transportation driver Carlene Harris was intoxicated while driving students a month ago. One student wisely called 911. Also in the Toledo area, a Canton man arrested, accused of seeking sex from young children. 31-year-old Stephen White actually texting with law enforcement. He was arrested in Lucas County. It was a months-long investigation. It's a celebration of the 1980s when the Starr County Hunger Task Force was totally getting its feet wet, serving the county. So it's appropriate the Turn Back Time, 45 years of fighting hunger event takes place at the Cultural Center for the Arts tonight.
1: Our signature fundraiser of the year, so it'll be our biggest fundraiser. And it's just such a fun way to come and just celebrate, you know, all the growth that we've had over the past 45 years.
0: Task Force Executive Director Stephanie Sweeney. 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In sports, the Cleveland Guardians had the night off last night. They'll host the Red Sox tonight with first pitch at 7:10. In the NBA playoffs, the San Antonio Spurs dominated OKC, forcing a Game 7 tomorrow night. I'm Pam Cook.
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1: It's a mustache, Kesha. I always love songs where people laugh at themselves. Kesha just right there at the giggles and just like, you're so funny, Kesha. It is Mixed Mornings with Matt Fantone, wrapping things up on a Friday, which, man, oh man, flew by today. I feel like a long list of shout-outs necessary for the program. First of all, I want to throw a sincere shout-out to Christian Webb and his mom, who came in earlier. It is the 8 o'clock hour. Talk to us about why Christian found himself in the headlines recently. You might not know the name, but I'm sure you heard the story of the 13-year-old who was going to viola practice, stepped out on his front porch, and ended up getting hit with a stray bullet. I found Christian's mom on social media. I wanted to make sure that we gave them the opportunity to share their story, that we gave them the chance to highlight Christian as a young man, not just a victim of a crime. And, dude, the way that kid came in here, he's a seventh grader going into the eighth grade. The way that kid came in here and composed himself, told the story, it truly was special and really a testament to young people. I know it's so easy to look down our noses at young people and be like, oh, they're good for nothing, hell in a handbasket, I'm old. But young people are out there doing amazing things every day. Christian's certainly one of them. Hats off to that kid. Also, got to make sure we shout out Stephanie from the Stark County Hunger Task Force. She joined us in the 9 o'clock hour. They've got their event tomorrow night at the Canton Cultural Center, celebrating 45 years of fighting hunger on a local level. Love that organization. Always proud to support them. Stephanie, good luck to you and your team. And thanks for doing what you do. I genuinely mean that. Also, we had Nikki from the Alliance Area Habitat for Humanity in the 7 o'clock hour. Their golf outing coming up. And once again, another organization I've been lucky enough to do stuff with in the past, Habitat for Humanity. They don't just, like, talk it. They walk it. Like, they build houses. They help people turn their lives around. They are. They're absolutely incredible. And Nikki and her team at the Alliance Area Habitat for Humanity doing big things in the Carnation City. Which, speaking of the Carnation City, that's where I'm going to be tonight, 5 to 7, final Friday. Downtown Alliance has so much stuff going on that I didn't recognize. But once you head down there, you'll see it. You'll see it. You'll feel it. You'll be a part of it. And tonight, the perfect night to do it. The weather's going to be amazing. The Blue Coats performing, which, dude, the Blue Coats are so good. And then Jimmy and the Soul Blazers. There will be food trucks. There'll be bounce houses. There will be balloons. There will be all sorts of great stuff. So we will see you there. Final Friday out in Alliance. Other than that, though, that's the wrap-up for me. I'm not going to be here next week, guys. I'm going on vacation. So we'll be in the best of Mixed Mornings with Matt Fantone. But there will still be contesting. There will still be ways for you to win. There will be stuff. There will be, like, you know, hey, I'm going to put the show together the best I can for you. Just because I'm taking a break doesn't mean you are. So have a great weekend. Have a great next week. I'm not even coming back till Tuesday of the following. I won't be back till June 8th. So it'll be a nice break for me. I'll miss you, though. I mean that. Like, there's going to be at some point I'm going to be down at the beach, and I'm going to be pretending to do my radio show. My wife's going to look at me like, what is wrong with you? What are you doing? Why are you up at 4:30 in the morning doing show prep? And I'll be like, I don't know, because I miss it. But I will be back June 8th. You guys have a great rest of, I don't know, your May, the start of June. I'll come back. It'll be summer. It'll be incredible. I'll talk to you then. Bye now.
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11: Hi Canton, good Friday morning, TGIF, and here we are. Weekend again, and how about just tons and tons of sunshine? An abundance of sun, if you will. That, in a nutshell, describes your Friday. I hope your morning is going good. Upper 70s for highs later this afternoon. Just perfection. Mostly clear into tonight for all of your plans. Lows overnight in the low 50s. And more sunshine across Starr County for Saturday. We're in the low 70s for highs. I am Staff Meteorologist Holly Strano on Mix 94.1.
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0: Mix 94.1, I'm Marissa, and it has been an interesting, like 12 hours since I left you? I don't know. Like, we had our one dog, Ty, who had to get some stuff done to his paw. He had, like, a growth on it that we had to go ahead and get it taken off of. So he was a very groggy boy last night. Very groggy. And obviously, like, trying to keep a bandage or a booty on a dog, like, they don't get it. And they're like, this is foreign, and I don't like it. So it's going to be an interesting few days to try to keep that thing on him. But he's doing all right, which is the best news that we could have had. So we just wait and see now what the heck was that was on him. So in the meantime, hey, we have some fun here on this Friday. More of your favorites are next. It's Mix 94.1.
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Mix 94.1. I got to shout out to Brittany and Canton. You know, we were wondering, hey, you ever going to find these tickets? We were giving you so many clues to see Noah Kahan live at PNC Park in Pittsburgh and, you know, whole trip and everything. And Brittany finally found those underneath the bench at Vassar Park the other day. So congratulations to her. And hopefully we'll be getting you some more chances, maybe with hide and seek or otherwise, coming very soon. We've got Somber on Mix 94.1.

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1: 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It is going to be coming up. But Shannon is working her way through this day in Massillon. She's got an early request for the Backstreet Boys. So Quit Playing Games With My Heart is on the way. Noah Kahan is on Mix 94.1.

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If you got a request, 330-450-9400. Just hit me up, and we'll make some things happen starting at noon. And yesterday was all about Passport to Pop, our final Thursday in May, to get you a trip somewhere to see one of your favorite artists. It happened to be this guy, Bruno Mars, live in Tampa, and he's on now. 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

0: Mix 94.1, I'm Marissa. And you ever just come to the realization, have like an epiphany, like, oh, I'm this girl. Like, I'm this girl to my friends. So I got a text a little bit ago from my bestie for the resty. I've been best friends with her since like high school. But she said, hey, when you're garage sailing, can you keep an eye out for blah, blah, blah? And I'm like, oh, I'm the girl that finds things cheap. That I'm the girl that saves people money. I'm that person. I'm not upset with that by any means, because you know what? Thrifty. And sometimes you just gotta, especially these days. But so that's what I'll be doing tomorrow. It's Mix 94.1.
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2: 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Mix 94.1 is going to be in downtown Alliance for Final Friday. 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
4: Hi, Canton. As we continue through your Friday, the sun is shining. Wow. Like, if you're not smiling in this forecast, come on now. Upper 70s to around 80 this afternoon, mostly sunny skies. It's beautiful for all your patio plans or whatever your plans are this evening. Remain mostly clear overnight, low 50s by early tomorrow. And yes, more Saturday sunshine, around 70 or so for the high. I am staff meteorologist Holly Strano on Mix 94.1.

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0: That is Alex Warren and Fever Dream on Mix 94.1. And I was watching a podcast last night. I think it was with Jay Shetty. But Alex Warren was the guest. And for like an hour, just learning about how he grew up and where he came from. And like, I mean, such a hard upbringing. He was kicked out of his house at 17, living in a car, you know, like having to shower at like a Planet Fitness. And like his wife he met when he was just a teenager, and she ended up moving in the car with him and like just took a shot in the dark. And he has just had to like do everything for himself. And it's just a really crazy story that if you have not taken a dive in that rabbit hole, I think you definitely should. But we've got more of your requests coming up next for the All Request Lunch on Mix 94.1.
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11: Hi, Canton. As we continue through your Friday, the sun is shining. Wow. Like, if you're not smiling in this forecast, come on now. Upper 70s to around 80 this afternoon. Mostly sunny skies. It's beautiful for all your patio plans or whatever your plans are this evening. Will remain mostly clear overnight. Low 50s by early tomorrow. And yes, more Saturday sunshine, around 70 or so for the high. I am staff meteorologist Holly Strano on Mix 94.1.
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Ella Langley with the greatest selling female album so far for 2026, and this is Choosin' Texas, Mix 94.1.

Mix 94.1, we're getting set for the weekend. Tomorrow is the Iron Pickle 5K. It's going to be over at the fairgrounds. Once that's set and done, kicking off at 10 o'clock, it is the Canton Pickle Fest. So you've got a lot of things to enjoy starting, bright and early tomorrow. It's Mix 94.1.

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1: 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If we play him back to back, that's your cue to text tickets to 330-450-9400. 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

0: 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My name is Marissa. I hope you're ready for the weekend. If you want to like catch up on some stuff, talk about a conversation I never thought I'd actually be able to be a fly on the wall for. Khloe Kardashian sat down with her ex Tristan, and it's all like it's on YouTube. Like, I mean, what I'm amazed with the Kardashians is how they are able to separate any kind of drama to just be able to survive, you know, because, I mean, you would think that it would be so drama-filled, but they do it, and they do it well. Maybe it's all the money. I don't know. It's Mix 94.1.
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1: 4-1 weather.
2: Hi, Canton. As we continue through your Friday, the sun is shining. Wow. Like, if you're not smiling in this forecast, come on now. Upper 70s to around 80 this afternoon. Mostly sunny skies. It's beautiful for all your patio plans or whatever your plans are this evening. Remain mostly clear overnight. Low 50s by early tomorrow. And yes, more Saturday sunshine. Around 70 or so for the high. I am staff meteorologist Holly Strano on Mix 94.1.
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Mix 94.1. I hope you enjoy yourself this weekend. I'll check in on you coming up on Sunday. Jabba Joel is on the way next. And we could, maybe have Morgan Wallen tickets for you right now. I hope you're paying attention. It's Mix 94.1.

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Beautiful weather for Final Friday in downtown Alliance later today with Mix 94.1's Matt Fantone taking over the Carnation City, hanging out with the Bluecoats. Drum and Bugle Corps will be performing live at 5. Jimmy and the Soul Blazers hitting the stage at 6. They got crafters, vendors, food trucks. And Fantone has TLC, Salt-Pepa, and Vogue. Guardians tickets, Tim McGraw tickets. Final Friday in Alliance. They'll be out in front of the Chamber starting at 5 this afternoon with Mix 94.1.

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14: Good Friday afternoon to you, Canton, and this day. We just talk about this spectacular stunner of a Friday. Mostly sunny skies. I hope you're enjoying them. Upper 70s to around 80 degrees. Mostly clear across Starr County this evening into tonight. Comfortable sleeping weather. Great for the patios and the fires going. We'll drop into the low 50s by early tomorrow morning. And yes, more Saturday sunshine and highs around 70. I am staff meteorologist Holly Strano on Mix 94.1.
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0: Northeast Ohio going viral because of this dumbass who got on Cedar Point's Millennium Force. He smuggled in a 10-pack of chicken McNuggets, and he was eating the nuggets on the roller coaster. He's been banned for life, not only from Cedar Point, but from all Six Flags.
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We just gave away a trip to Bruno Mars in Tampa. And next up, BTS live in Baltimore. In order to win, you have to name all the members of BTS. No, I'm kidding. That would be impossible. There's like 20 members. It all starts up this Thursday, 8 a.m. to 5 p.m. Listen at the top every hour to try to win that flyaway. 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
2: Okay, let me preface this whole thing by saying this is not a political statement, but on today's 3.3.0 back, I'm going to play three artists who backed out of the America 250 celebration at the White House. Like I say, not a political statement. I'm just, you know, you won't be able to hear them there, but you can hear them right now on the 3.3.0 back. 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

Mix 94.1 Hometown Proud in Alliance today for the final Friday festivities. Fans will be out there starting at 5 o'clock, 210 East Main Street, corner of Mechanic. The Blue Coats Drum and Bugle Corps will be out there performing live at 5 o'clock. Jimmy and the Soul Blazers at 6. Fantone's got tickets. TLC, Salt and Pepper En Vogue, Guardians tickets, Tim McGraw tickets. It's all going down today at 5 o'clock. Hometown Proud in Alliance. We're throwing it back with Milli Vanilli on Mix 94.1.

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8: 94.1 weather.
9: Good Friday afternoon to you, Canton. And this day, we just talk about this spectacular stunner of a Friday. Mostly sunny skies. I hope you're enjoying them. Upper 70s to around 80 degrees. Mostly clear across Starr County this evening into tonight. Comfortable sleeping weather. Great for the patios and the fires going. We'll drop into the low 50s by early tomorrow morning. And yes, more Saturday sunshine and highs around 70. I am staff meteorologist Holly Strano on Mix 94.1.
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Mix 94.1 meteorologist Holly Strand says amazing weather for the weekend for Vintage Canton, which of course is going on tonight down at the Civic Center. Fancy type event. On the other side of the spectrum is the Canton Pickle Fest happening at the fairgrounds tomorrow from 10 till 6. Pickle foods, pickle drinks, pickle cocktails, and free admission too. And of course the Brewster Fireman's Festival going on now through Saturday. Thanks for cranking up Mix 94.1. 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
1: Beautiful weather for the final Friday festivities in downtown Alliance. Mix 94.1's Matt Fantone will be out there starting at 5 o'clock in front of the Chamber. That's at 210 East Main Street, corner of Mechanic. Yeah, world-famous Blue Coats Drum and Bugle Corps will be performing live at 5. Jimmy and the Soul Blazers hitting the stage at 6. We got crafters, vendors, food trucks, and Fantone. 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Hometown proud. 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

Got to give it up to Stephanie, the crew at the Stark County Hunger Task Force, turning 45 years old. I'm no mathematician, but that means they've been doing it since 1981. Fantone wasn't even born yet. Turn back time, 45 years of fighting hunger with the Stark County Hunger Task Force, an 80s themed celebration and fundraiser. That's going on tomorrow night from 7 to 9, down at the Cultural Center, costume contest, 80s music, after party at Finney's Arcade. And you get your tickets through the events page at starkhunger.org. Happy 45th anniversary. Good work you guys are doing. 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
13: 94.1 weather.
14: Good Friday afternoon to you, Canton. And this day, can we just talk about this spectacular stunner of a Friday? Mostly sunny skies. I hope you're enjoying them. Upper 70s to around 80 degrees. Mostly clear across Starr County this evening into tonight. Comfortable sleeping weather. Great for the patios and the fires going. We'll drop into the low 50s by early tomorrow morning. And yes, more Saturday sunshine and highs around 70. I am staff meteorologist Holly Strano on Mix 94.1.
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dude, don't knock pickle lemonade until you try it. That's one of the many delicacies you can have. Tomorrow at Canton Pickle Fest. Bigger and better than ever before down at the Starkey Fairgrounds. That's 10 till 6 tomorrow. Of course, we got the Brewster's Fireman's Festival Alternation taking the stage tonight. Whatever you got going on this weekend, make sure you got Mix 94.1 on your radio, okay?

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0: Morgan Wallen live in Pittsburgh a week from tonight. We got tickets for you all weekend long. Anytime you play two Morgan Wallen songs back to back in a row, you know what to do, right? Okay, good. Because I'm playing a Morgan Wallen song right now, so
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12: 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And as always, thank you for hanging out with us. But I really want you to come hang out with us, and I want you to do it right now. Final Friday in Downtown Alliance is the event. And first and foremost, a huge shout out to the Alliance Chamber of Commerce for putting this event on, making this kind of stuff happen, and bringing the party to the people. And really, it is a party down here. The Blue Coats performing live. A little bit later tonight, you're going to have Jimmy and the Soul Blazers taking the stage. They got bounce houses. They got food trucks. They've got all sorts of different vendors. All sorts of awesome community partners out here as well. And of course, the good people of the Carnation City. Downtown Alliance, man. I'm telling you, it was like less than a year ago when I really started coming down here. And this truly is a special part of this community. So if you haven't been down here into the heart of the Carnation City in a while, I'm telling you, Alliance is more than just State Street. Stop by. We're going to be here 5 to 7. It is Final Friday right here in Downtown Alliance, and it's all going down with Mix 94.1.
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Mix 94.1's Matt Fantone is the man you need. He's at the Final Friday festivities in downtown Alliance right now. He's got free stuff to give away, too. He's giving away TLC tickets, Tim McGraw tickets, Guardians tickets. He's set up right there in front of the chamber, downtown Alliance, for Final Friday. It's going on until 7 o'clock with Fantone. Mix 94.1. Looks like

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We got free gas for you, $50 in Bell Bucks from your Northeast Ohio Bell stores. 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
1: By the way, I got to give a shout out to Mind Over Matter, Stark County's premier, and I think only, Hall & Oates tribute band. Fun fact about me, Hall & Oates, my favorite artist of all time. I'm not being ironic when I say that. I'm not being sarcastic. I love Hall & Oates. I have all their albums. I've been a fan since I was like 6 years old. I've seen them live 3 times. I kind of want to go to the show, but I'm busy. I can't make it. So Mind Over Matter, Stark County's premier, Hall & Oates tribute band. That's doing the Lions Lincoln Theater in beautiful downtown Massillon tomorrow night. So my question for you, if you want to win some free gas, what's your favorite Hall & Oates song? 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How dare you? How do you not know a Hall & Oates song? 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Just say I don't have one, and I'll get you qualified. 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
2: Man, they're rolling out the red carpet here in downtown Alliance. The weather is absolutely beautiful, and this is where the party is, man. Mix 94.1 getting you hooked up. We've got tickets to go see The Guardian. We've got tickets to go see Tim McGraw. We've got tickets to go see TLC. You can win any of those. And dude, you can score a free concert tonight and go eat a delicious food truck and go bounce in that bounce house, too. It's a party in downtown Alliance. And dude, there's really something for everybody. So bring the kids, bring grandma, bring everybody. And we're going to be here in downtown Alliance until 7 o'clock tonight. Now, I want to make sure we shout out the Alliance Chamber of Commerce once again. And I also want to make sure we shout out this balloon artist over here. The kids are having a blast. And honestly, it's summer of 2026. It's the perfect way to kick it off. So downtown Alliance is the place. We're right here on Main Street. We got the Blue Coats. We got Jimmy and the Soul Blazers coming up. We got a party, and you're invited. So make sure you stop by. It is Final Friday in Alliance with Mix 94.

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14: Well, good Friday evening, Canton. What a day, as we anticipated, and it is really a great evening too. Mostly clear skies. Temperatures falling into the low 50s by early tomorrow morning. We've got more Saturday sunshine for you. Highs around 70 or so. I am staff meteorologist Holly Streno on Mix 94.1.
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0: All right, Libra, I got to say happy birthday to my wife. 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I'm not going to say how old she is, but she graduated high school in 1994, so do the math. Why am I even bothering to say happy birthday to my wife? She never listens to my show.
1: All right, check you later.
0: 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I'll be back on the radio tomorrow afternoon, 3 o'clock, after Matt Fantone. Enjoy your weekend. Be safe out there. 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

0: Oh, you're ready? Audrey just got back. It's XYZ with Eric Zacher. Yeah. Audrey, we had to delay the start of the show because like 5 seconds before we went live, you're like, but I got to pee. And I'm like, okay.
1: I have a small bladder, okay?
0: It's not the size of the bladder when it's the beginning of the show because you could have picked any time prior to the start to be like,
1: it comes on suddenly, Eric. It's not my fault.
2: This is riveting stuff.
0: 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It's XYZ with Eric Zacher.

0: Universal Studios is officially coming to Texas. XYZ with Eric Zachary, your XYZ ENT Entertainment Report, all brought to you by Eggland's Best. Yeah, they announced this a while ago. I didn't realize it was already getting ready to open,
1: I know. So it's opening July 1st. It's specifically geared toward families with young children, but like very young children. There's like a Shrek thing, a SpongeBob thing, a Minions thing.
2: Now, hold on. Before you continue the list of things... Is there
0: thing
2: like
0: one
2: a,
0: thing too?
2: Right. Is there a?
0: It's funny because it's Dr. Seuss and that's universe. Anyway, go ahead.
2: Is there a cap on like a like? Let's say my 12-year-old wants to go. Are they going to be like, no? Like,
1: well, no.
0: I don't think it's an age thing, Jordan. I think it's just like there's not going to be like high intensity roller coasters.
1: Oh, yeah, and okay. I also feel there's, like I mean they're probably not going to have that much fun if they're
0: right,
1: like 16.
0: It's not,
1: you know.
0: Yeah, it's like a Legoland. Like there's going to be a cap.
2: Oh, got it.
0: How much you can realistically enjoy as like a teenager?
2: Sure, sure. You'll be bored if you're older.
1: Right.
0: Got sure. It.
1: But here's my thing: is that okay? So the reason why I wanted to make this the NT is because I was like, would you guys bring if you had kids? Would you be like, yes, we're going to go to this one and not the regular Universal?
0: I don't know. Like, it being in Frisco, Texas just seems a little random to me because I don't know if that's, like, the destination that, to your point, Audrey, if I'm anywhere outside of Texas or a bordering state, I feel like at that point just go to the Orlando one or the Hollywood one.
1: Well,
0: right?
1: Exactly.
0: Because they also have kid lands, too. So it's,
1: Exactly.
0: Or if you really love Shrek, I guess. Like that's,
2: right. I mean,
0: you're going to Frisco, Texas.
2: If I'm already in Frisco, Texas, I'm probably trying to do whatever I can to tire out my kid.
1: Well, right. I was like, I feel like if you're already there, then that would make sense. But it doesn't feel like a destination for me. And also, wouldn't you want... Because when I was like 4, my parents brought me to Disney. I did not enjoy myself. They had the time of their lives. So okay. I feel
0: kinda,
1: like...
0: That's kind of on you, Audrey. Because I went to Disney when I was like 3 or 4 and I had an amazing
1: I was just a baby and I was scared of the roller coasters, but like they still had fun, so I'm like,
0: this would be a great resort for you is what you're saying.
1: No, what I'm saying is that if my parents had brought me here, I probably still would have been freaked out and
0: I feel like you would thrive on the slow boat ride through the swamp with Shrek.
1: Honestly, actually
2: that
1: agree,
2: so
1: that would be sick.
2: Cool. Yeah.
1: Okay, I've been won over.
0: Universal Studios is coming to Texas. The first Universal Kids Resort opening July 1st. It's XYZ with Eric Zachary, your XYZ ENT Entertainment Report. 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

0: Finally, some relief to the pals in my life that don't handle milk well. Lactose intolerant patches.
1: And you're speaking for yourself there, too, when you say that, right?
0: I'm not lactose intolerant at all. Okay. It's not something that affects my system. That is not something that affects my system negatively.
1: Yeah.
0: But supposedly, yeah, it's this new invention. There's been pills and other medications and prescriptions right. that, mm-hmm. like, some people claim don't really work. Sure. But I guess there's this new developer that has these little patches, which I think it's hilarious that they have like little fruits
1: for
0: like
1: a gallon of milk,
0: like stickers.
1: Yeah.
0: Okay. Yeah, but you put them on your body and supposedly they let you process lactose better.
1: They're really tiny. They're just like a little square centimeter.
2: I know people who need this, so this is huge news.
1: Yeah, me included.
0: I'm going to just throw them on people and then hand them milk and be like, here you go.
2: Let's improve
0: your life.
1: Drink this.
0: Dear Diary, lactose relief pouches are now available.

0: XYZ with their Exactly Mom's Hot Take. It's all brought to you by T-Mobile. My mom joining the show to provide her perspective on...
1: The old adage, all-you-can-eat buffets. So when you were little...
0: Adage, or is that just a business?
1: No, it is. And when you were little, Eric, you went down to Arkansas to visit your grandma and grandpa, and they had a lot of buffets in Arkansas in the early
0: 90s. Arkansas loves buffets. I can see that.
1: And we actually almost printed that on a t-shirt because you were so cute.
0: You know, like the first cute thing any 5-year-old says? That was my thing. It was like, Arkansas love buffets. Just because it's so not a thing where I grew up in Chicago.
2: Yeah. Sure, yeah.
0: Maybe you had Old Country Buffet, but that was not a place we frequented.
2: Right.
0: So when you go to the South, especially in Arkansas, it's which buffet are we going to today?
2: An Old Country? You do an Old Country buffet?
0: It's not even they have just local
2: You could eat.
1: Standalone buffets.
0: It's kind of like cookout culture.
2: Sure,
0: it's just how much food can you put on a platter?
2: Can you shovel in?
0: Yeah, right?
1: Yeah, and Eric used to run around going, Arkansas love buffet.
0: They do.
2: I love that.
0: Mom's Hot Takes next.

0: about your soul, and what he might do with it.
1: XYZ with Eric Zachary. My mom wants to talk about all-you-can-eat buffets or just restaurants.
2: No, now they're evolving into sporting events. I'm getting a lot of emails for the local baseball teams here, and they have a package.
1: I got the same email. I was telling Jordan about this over the weekend. There's a farm. It's not even like a double-A team. They're like a feeder, their own league team that they do like a $68 ticket. It's all-you-can-drink, all-you-can-eat. But like... that to me, the all you can drink part of it, if beer's included, I'm getting my value.
2: I think an Uber should be included, is what happens.
3: No. Here's my issue with that specifically being at a ballpark. When you get rid of a table at an all you can eat buffet, that's the sloppiest thing you could possibly do.
1: I don't know. Like, that is more attractive to me because it's less all you can eat. It's more like, hey, anytime I need something, it's included. So I think of more like all inclusive resort is where my mind goes.
3: The mental gymnastics to get through that one.
1: If you walk into like a small, like old country buffet, I don't even know if they're around anymore, but like, or like any like restaurant where it's like the sole purpose is to shovel as much food into your gut as possible.
2: But isn't that like a brunch station too sometimes?
3: Yeah, possibly.
1: But like, it's how it's positioned for me.
3: Okay.
1: Because, like, if it's, like, your primary source of nutrients are, like, mashed potatoes, that does not attract.
3: So you're not a guy who's going up for, like, 8 plates, 9 plates, trying to stack.
1: No.
2: But yet he'll do 8 dipping dobs and 5 hot dogs.
1: Yeah. They're different.
2: That's also the same concept.
1: No, it's not. I also just generally don't eat a lot at one time.
4: Sure.
1: I like to snack
4: that's
1: throughout
4: true.
1: The day. So I guess that's what's more attractive is, like, the all-you-can-eat places are, like, as much as you can eat until you get out of your seat. And it's, like, 2 hours. That you have, where like the idea of like going to an event and like in my head it's like private box culture. It's like
3: I have the access to go get it.
1: It's
3: if
1: like
3: I
1: the
3: want
1: United
3: it.
1: Club at the airport. It's like I can get whatever I want when
2: Which,
1: I want.
2: Again, sure. is a buffet. It's an all you can eat buffet.
1: It's how you position
3: it.
2: It's an all you can eat buffet, and people are pigs.
1: Yeah.
2: They are just pigs.
1: There's
2: P-I-G-S pigs.
1: Everyone on screen is an actor. Some fall into certain categories. Others win Academy Awards.
2: Much waste
1: you're not going to use my radio platform to make fun of Arkansas. That's not going to happen. That's where my dad's from. We're not doing that.
2: Oh,
1: mom's hot take on all-you-can-eat buffets.
2: I'm not for them.
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23: Well, good Friday evening, Canton. What a day, as we anticipated, and it is really a great evening, too. Mostly clear skies. Temperatures falling into the low 50s by early tomorrow morning. We've got more Saturday sunshine for you. Highs around 70 or so. I am staff meteorologist Holly Streno on Mix 94.1.

0: I always find it curious when Drink and Think is kind of already entertaining before I hear or see it.
1: Sure.
0: XYZ with their exactly. I'm currently, you know, remote. We've been talking about it all week. I'm working from Orlando this week. Right. Not for vacation. Don't feel bad. That said, Jordan and Audrey went to get Drink and Think at the bar where we send our various team members to the bar to interview people who have been consuming alcohol and pop culture trivia and throw that at them.
1: So
0: and
1: this one is a little interesting just because Audrey wrote the questions, but I performed it. So it's like a cover of Drink and Think.
0: Last I heard, too, like you most both got kicked out of the bar before you could even do it.
1: Oh, my God. Yes. Audrey doesn't like to keep her ID on her like a psychopath.
0: Which is insane behavior.
1: Exactly. And then that just turned into the worst situation possible. But we got it done.
0: Okay. Well, Drink and Think is coming up next. All thanks to O'Reilly Auto Parts, your professional parts people.

0: 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You professional parts people, it's exactly that. Various members of the XYZ team. I did it last week. Jordan did it this week. Go into the bars and interview people on pop culture questions or things that have been in the news that, you know, are genuinely, I don't know, I feel like fair game.
1: Yeah, yes.
0: Until you've had a beer or four.
1: Yep.
0: That said, Audrey and Jordan went to get this week's Drink and Think. You guys almost got kicked out of the bar because Audrey doesn't keep her ID on her.
1: A monster.
0: Insane.
1: A monster.
0: Insane. But let's dive in. This week's Drink and Think, all brought to you by O'Reilly Auto Parts.
2: Back again, baby. It is Drink and Think. I've got some great looking guys here. What are your names?
3: Connor.
4: Jack.
5: I'm Harry.
2: Connor, Jack, Harry here. We're going to play some games. All right, question number one. You guys know Joey Chestnut?
5: Yeah.
2: Hot dog guy? He's still competing in the Nathan's Hot Dog Contest, even though he just got hit with a battery charge. Do you guys know the most hot dogs eaten in one sitting?
5: 76. 76?
4: 67.
6: 73.
2: Correct answer is 83. By Joey in 10 minutes. That's disgusting. Question two. The Jonas Brothers' parents' restaurant just shut down in Vegas. Coincidentally, at the same time, the Jonas Brothers' residency ends in Vegas. Can you name all of the Jonas Brothers?
5: Yeah.
4: Joe Jonas.
5: Joe.
4: Nick.
2: And
6: Kevin Jonas.
4: Oh, there we go. Yeah, that's right.
6: Is that it?
2: Bonus Jonas?
6: I know there's another one, but I don't know his name.
2: 3 out of 4 is not bad. Frankie is his name. He hates Bonus Jonas, though. I think that's a dope nickname. All right, question three. Diplo recently DJed his son's kindergarten graduation. What dinosaur inspired this popular artist's name?
4: Pterodactyl.
5: Let's do T-Rex.
6: I don't know any other dinosaurs.
0: Oh, my gosh. Yeah.
4: You have to be a different one.
6: If you T-Rex.
2: T-Rex. T-Rex.
0: It's like Diplosaurus.
2: The Diplodocus. Oh, what Diplodocus. Does that even look like?
1: Yes, Diplodocus. Audrey then goes, oh, it's like a Brachiosaurus.
0: Yeah, which, Audrey's a big dinosaur
1: yeah,
0: girl.
1: So check out what they say.
2: Okay, a Brachiosaurus. Like, yeah, what is it?
4: Yeah,
2: okay.
4: It's like a big, like, back. Like, it's a big spine.
2: Yeah. Big spiny boy.
4: Yeah.
2: I'm going to give you 1 point. What? Oh, it's the long neck one. Oh, I'm taking your point back.
0: All right. So thank you for that clarification, Audrey.
2: Pitbull is getting a bunch of bald people together to try and break a world record. Most bald caps in one sitting. Can you give me your best Pitbull impression?
7: Real vibe.
5: Mr. Worldwide.
2: I like that. That was good. Guys, thank you so much. This has been another Drinking Think, baby.
0: Dolly. That's Mr. Worldwide, man. XYZ with Derek Zachary. 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

0: Japan is running out of robot wolves. This is an anime premise, by the way. This is real. They're running out of robot wolves, technology that they invented to fend off bears, because I guess like wild bears have been encroaching on populated areas in and around Japan cities or Japanese cities. And that's crazy to me that they just were like, hey, the only option we have are robots.
1: Are robot wolves. Apparently they're $4,000. So it costs, you know, it's not easy to put these bad boys together, but they're apparently not able to stop the bears like they thought they would. Again, not a premise for a story.
0: The bears are just messing up the robot.
1: the bears are winning the robot wolf fight. Which I do want to, I want to see a movie. I don't want to see it in real time.
0: I'm looking them up right now. They kind of look, they're basically described as like animatronic scarecrows is what they're trying to do. But they don't really do anything. It's not like they can deploy any weapon or anything.
1: They don't have
0: anything.
1: Like claws or rockets or anything.
2: Do they move?
0: Just use like an RC car at that point.
1: Right.
0: I don't know why it needs to be a wolf because obviously the bears don't believe it.
1: I don't know why it needs to be $4,000.

0: I kind of like that you're bringing this to the show, Audrey, because you get mad at me because you say I quote-unquote bully you for things that I think you should know as a 24-year-old adult.
1: Yeah.
0: But I'm going to make a new rule. As long as you are willing to bring it to the show to ask the question, I won't make fun of you
1: okay, well,
0: for not knowing something.
1: I just want to know. I have one today. I would like to know how subletting works. I don't really understand it. I don't know why people do it the way that they do it. And yeah, I don't understand if it's through the landlord or through the tenant. And you're just like...
0: Both. Yes. Usually both.
1: Usually okay.
0: Both. Legally, it has to be. So the idea of why people would do it, it's very rarely for a profit. Uh-huh. Like most landlords don't allow that. So like the idea is that like if you need to get out of your lease early, then in order to avoid a lease break fee, someone will come take your room or your portion of the rent. And usually you're taking a loss, just not as severe of a loss.
2: Right.
0: But yeah, it's basically just to avoid that. And it's easier for someone to sublet a place because then they don't have to do the whole application process they would normally do.
1: Well, see, that doesn't make sense to me. How does that work?
2: The application process?
1: Like, why would you not need to apply?
0: Because you're not signing up for like a year commitment.

0: today's Run It Back record, all brought to you by Progressive Insurance. We figured, why not? One of the most iconic songs of 2016. Chainsmokers, arguably one of the tracks that put them on the map as more than just a DJ duo.
1: That's right.
0: With Halsey, Closer. The memories that this song immediately floods me with.
1: I'm glad that you said that, because this whole song is about Drew Taggart basically telling a story of meeting up with an ex 4 years later and then immediately remembering

0: described putting the song together kind of like a romantic comedy where, like, oh, the ideas of love come flushing back, and then the second you're with them, it's like, no.
1: I never wanted a Land Rover until I heard this song.
0: There were so many like Range Rovers.
1: Is there a spike of purchases? I'd be curious.
0: In Syracuse University specifically, and this is reminiscent of all his exes at when he went to college.
1: Yeah, so. He went to Syracuse, and so did Jordan. He's actually Jordan's enemy, but
0: no, no.
1: Oh, he is.
0: I'm not putting that.
1: Jordan frequently talks about how much of an enemy he has in
0: Drew
1: Taggart.
0: I've never said these things once in my life before.
1: I think I haven't recorded actually.
0: But yeah, 12 weeks at number one on the Billboard Hot 100.
1: Monster
0: back
1: song.
0: In 2016. So shout out to the Chainsmokers and Halsey for making this banger.
1: One of the songs, honestly, that I felt, as overplayed as it was, I never really got tired of hearing it.
0: Sure, yeah.
1: It was just very melodically pleasing.
0: Yeah.
1: But, all right, a little throwback to 2016. Everyone's talking about Fetty Wap. Talk about Closer. Chainsmokers and Halsey, Closer. 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
11: 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What a day, as we anticipated, and it is really a great evening, too. Mostly clear skies. Temperatures falling into the low 50s by early tomorrow morning. We've got more Saturday sunshine for you. Highs around 70 or so. I am staff meteorologist Holly Streno on Mix 94.1.
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